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1: From the Sky News Centre at 2. Sir Keir Starmer will try to regain control of the political agenda later with a series of announcements focused on the cost of living and local communities. Rachel Reeves is expected to announce free bus travel for children during August and plans to cut tariffs on some food products. The Defence Secretary's praised the professionalism and bravery of the crew of an RAF jet which was intercepted by Russian planes last month. The British aircraft was carrying out a routine flight over the Black Sea. The two other jets came close enough to trigger its emergency systems. Our defence editor Deborah Haynes says it could have been catastrophic.
2: I understand that a rivet joint typically flies at about 500 miles per hour. There's up to 30 crew on board, so just one mistake by those Russian jets could have been absolutely deadly.
1: Three sisters who died after being found in the sea near Brighton last week have been named. Jane Adetoro and Christina and Rebecca Walters were from the Uxbridge area of London. The family of a woman living in Northamptonshire who was found in the boot of a car says more needs to be done to bring her killer to justice. Harshita Brella was discovered in November 2024. Her husband, Pankaj Lamba, who's been charged with murder, is believed to have fled to India. Harshita's sister, Sonia Dabas, says officers should set an example.
3: We also want for the extradition because, you know, we need to be set an example for the others. It's not easy for others to just kill and run away from here. It's a stigma on UK police.
1: Aston Villa are celebrating their first major trophy in three decades after winning the Europa League with a 3-0 victory against Freiburg in Istanbul. Villa will show off their trophy on an open-top bus parade through Birmingham this afternoon. Southampton say they're in a painful moment after their appeal against expulsion from the Championship playoff final was thrown out. They'll also receive a 4-point deduction next season. That's the latest. I'm Desi Steele.
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0: Broadcasting from the tippy top of the Flower Mound, deep in the heart of Northern Ireland. 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
1: From the Sky News Centre at 3, the Chancellor will unveil new measures aimed at easing the cost of living later. Children aged between 5 and 15 in England will be able to travel on local buses for free throughout August. Rachel Reeves says support's being targeted where it's needed most.
2: This is fully costed and will be fully funded. It's going to cost £40 million and I think that is the right decision to help families with the cost of living this summer. I know that the summer can be expensive for families with children, with the kids off school for 6 weeks.
1: Three sisters who died after being found in the sea near Brighton last week have been named. Jane Adatoru and Christina and Rebecca Walters were from the Uxbridge area of London. The UK is providing up to £20 million in aid to stop the spread of Ebola in Central Africa. More than 130 people are thought to have died with the illness in the Democratic Republic of Congo and Uganda. Some social media platforms have agreed to introduce new anti-grooming measures following pressure from the media regulator. Snap, Meta and Roblox will tighten controls on who can contact children online. But Ofcom says it's concerned TikTok and YouTube aren't making changes to the algorithms behind their content feeds. Gareth Hill from the Molly Rose Foundation says what Molly saw online before taking her own life shows just how dangerous these algorithms can be.
3: What we saw from the content which Molly saw on social media was really striking was the intense depression content, the suicide and self-harm material that was being bombarded at her. And she saw 2,100 posts on Instagram alone in the months before her death.
1: Aston Villa are celebrating their first major trophy in three decades after winning the Europa League with a 3-0 victory against Freiburg in Istanbul. Villa will show off their trophy on an open-top bus parade through Birmingham this afternoon. Southampton say they're in a painful moment after their appeal against expulsion from the Championship playoff final was thrown out. They will also receive a four-point deduction next season. That's the latest. I'm Desi Steele.
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3: From the Sky News Centre at 4, Keir Starmer will try to regain control of the political agenda later with a series of announcements focused on the cost of living and local communities. It follows ongoing speculation over a possible leadership challenge from Greater Manchester Mayor Andy Burnham if he wins the Makerfield by-election. Chancellor Rachel Reeves is expected to announce free bus travel for children during August and plans to cut tariffs on some food products.
4: This is all about trying to help families with the cost of living. We recognise that things are tough. Inflation has come down, but I recognise that things are still tough for families.
3: The Defence Secretary's praised the professionalism and bravery of the crew of an RAF jet which was intercepted by Russian planes last month. The British aircraft was carrying out a routine flight over the Black Sea. Some social media platforms have agreed to introduce new anti-grooming measures following pressure from the media regulator. Snap, Meta and Roblox will tighten controls on who can contact children online. But Ofcom says it's concerned TikTok and YouTube aren't making changes to the algorithms behind their content feeds. Three sisters who died after being found in the sea near Brighton last week have been named. Jane Adetoro and Christina and Rebecca Walters were from the Uxbridge area of London. Unai Emery says Aston Villa's Europa League triumph is just the start of success at the club. They beat Freiburg 3-0 in Istanbul to end their 30-year wait for a trophy. Emery says he won't stop pushing for more glory.
5: We are enjoying each moment and we are working hard to achieve improves and to get this trophy is one strong step forward we are doing.
3: Southampton say they're in a painful moment after their appeal against expulsion from the Championship playoff final was thrown out. They'll also receive a 4-point deduction next season after admitting to spying on the training sessions of rival teams. That's the latest. I'm Daisy Steele.
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0: Broadcasting from the tippy top of the Flower Mound, deep in the heart of Northern Ireland, this is Wild Country, part of the iMedia Broadcasting Group. 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
1: From the Sky News Centre at 5, the Chancellor will unveil new measures aimed at easing the cost of living later. Children aged between 5 and 15 in England will be able to travel on local buses for free throughout August. Rachel Reeves says support's being targeted where it's needed most.
2: This is fully costed and be fully funded. It's going to cost £40 million, and I think that is the right decision to help families with the cost of living this summer. I know that the summer can be expensive for families with children, with the kids off school for 6 weeks.
1: The Defence Secretary has praised the professionalism and bravery of the crew of an RAF jet which was intercepted by Russian planes last month. The British aircraft was carrying out a routine flight over the Black Sea. Some social media platforms have agreed to introduce new anti-grooming measures following pressure from the media regulator. Snap, Meta and Roblox will tighten controls on who can contact children online. But Ofcom says it's concerned TikTok and YouTube aren't making changes to the algorithms behind their content feeds. Gareth Hill from the Molly Rose Foundation says what Molly saw online before taking her own life shows you just how dangerous these algorithms can be.
3: The suicide and self-harm material that was being bombarded at her, and she saw 2,100 posts on Instagram alone in the months before her death.
1: The UK is providing up to £20 million in aid to stop the spread of Ebola in Central Africa. More than 130 people are thought to have died with the illness in the Democratic Republic of Congo and Uganda. Aston Villa are celebrating their first major trophy in 3 decades after winning the Europa League with a 3-0 victory against Freiburg in Istanbul. Villa will show off their trophy on an open-top bus parade through Birmingham this afternoon. Southampton say they're in a painful moment after their appeal against expulsion from the Championship playoff final was thrown out. They'll also receive a 4-point deduction next season after admitting to spying on the training sessions of rival teams. That's the latest. I'm Daisy Steele.
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1: From the Sky News Centre at 6, the Chancellor is expected to suspend tariffs on some food products like imported biscuits and chocolate later. Rachel Reeves is setting out plans to ease the cost of living crisis in a speech this morning. They include giving children free bus travel during the summer holidays. She says her number one priority is to help people through the crisis, which has been made worse by the Iran war.
2: This is all about trying to help families with the cost of living. We recognise that things are tough. Inflation has come down, but I recognise that things are still tough for families.
1: Elon Musk's company SpaceX could become the first company to make a $1 trillion debut on the stock market. It's one of the most anticipated share sales in history. Some social media platforms have agreed to introduce new anti-grooming measures following pressure from the media regulator. Snap, Meta and Roblox will tighten controls on who can contact children online. Plans to expand nursery places will fall short, according to the latest research. The Sutton Trust says limited space and rising cost mean the government won't be able to meet its target to significantly expand provision. Unai Emery says Aston Villa's Europa League triumph is just the start of success at the club. They beat Freiburg 3-0 in Istanbul to end their 30-year wait for a trophy. Emery says he won't stop pushing for more glory.
3: We are enjoying each moment and we are working hard to achieve improves and to get this trophy is one strong step forward we are doing.
1: There will be an open-top bus trophy parade through Birmingham this afternoon. A new study suggests 1 week of radiotherapy is just as effective as a 3-week course for some breast cancer patients. Researchers at the Institute of Cancer Research say their 10-year clinical trial found cutting treatment from 15 sessions to 5 delivers the same level of cancer control. That's the latest. I'm Faye Rowlands.
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6: Arsenal are Premier League champions. Here's some of the scenes outside the Emirates last night. Manchester City's draw with Bournemouth last night confirmed the title for the Gunners, and it's their first in over 2 decades. Meanwhile, Pep Guardiola has addressed the speculation that he'll leave Manchester City at the end of the season, saying he'll talk with the higher-ups in the next few days.
7: And always we talk with my chairman, when we talk, Pep, what are we going to do, what are we going to do? I said, let the season go, and when we'll be over, we'll talk.
6: At the other end of the table, the relegation scrap will go down to the final day of the season after Tottenham Hotspur were beaten 2-1 by Chelsea last night. West Ham are just 2 points behind. One of the pieces of football news, and Southampton are appealing the EFL's decision to kick them out of the Championship playoff final after they admitted to spying on opposition teams multiple times. And in tennis, two-time champion Carlos Alcaraz will miss this year's Wimbledon because of a wrist injury after withdrawing from both the Barcelona and French Opens.
0: Wild Country. Sport.
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4: I bet you've heard this before, ain't you? 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Pass in the kitchen to the morning light. Louisiana Saturday night.

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1: 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Wild country weather.
2: Dry and cloudy as we head through this evening with overnight lows down to 12 degrees. The rain does arrive through the night but does clear up into tomorrow morning, highs of 19.

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3: From the iMedia News Centre. Older people renting in the private sector in Northern Ireland are facing a hidden housing crisis in later life. That's according to a new report by the Commissioner for Old People for Northern Ireland. The report said that many older people are facing a combination of insecurity, rising costs and unsuitable housing, which risks becoming a major social issue in the years ahead. There are currently around 17,600 people aged 65 and over who are private renters. The Commissioner has warned that number is growing and could increase significantly by 2040. The research highlights how private renters experience age-specific challenges in the private rented sector, leaving them exposed to financial strain, poor living conditions, and the threat of losing their home. Police have launched a malicious communications investigation after a threatening email was sent to at least six schools and multiple businesses in County Antrim. They are continuing to examine the contents of the email, which is not believed to be a credible threat, but a deliberate attempt to cause significant disruption to daily life. Reassurance patrols were increased in the area after it was reported bomb warnings are sent to schools in a sinister email on Tuesday. The DUP MLA said the message referenced guns, knives and bombs. Officers are examining a potential link between the email and false police reports to premises in the Mull. And Belfast Harbour has announced a 25-year investment plan worth more than £1 billion to further strengthen the city's position as a leading maritime gateway. The plan claims to support 5,500 construction jobs and underpin an estimated £12 billion for the wider community. That's the latest from the iMedia News Centre.
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1: Reality TV star Gemma Collins is to work with the government. A teaser video has been released of her entering the Department of Education, demanding to know what are we doing to help the children. More posts will be released in the coming days. Matt Lucas has collected his OBE from Windsor Castle, but the comedian went against royal protocol when he met Prince William.
2: I was a bit impertinent because I asked him a question. I'm not sure if you're supposed to do that, but I asked him if he was going to get along to the cup final that Aston Villa are playing in, because I know he's an Aston Villa fan, and he says he's going to be there.
1: Murder mystery author Dame Agatha Christie's typewriter is to feature in an exhibition celebrating her life later this year. Marking 50 years since her death, the Agatha Christie, A World of Mystery exhibition at the British Library will feature some of her personal items, many of which have never been displayed before. And fans of The Lord of the Rings will be able to get their hands on a new 50 pence collectible coin. The Royal Mint launches the coin today as it marks the 25th anniversary of the release of Peter Jackson's film, The Lord of the Rings, The Fellowship of the Ring.
0: Wild Country Entertainment News in a minute.
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2: Arsenal are Premier League champions. Here's some of the scenes outside the Emirates last night. Manchester City's draw with Bournemouth last night confirmed the title for the Gunners, and it's their first in over two decades. Meanwhile, Pep Guardiola has addressed the speculation that he'll leave Manchester City at the end of the season, saying he'll talk with the higher-ups in the next few days.
3: Then always we talk with my chairman, when we talk, Pep, what are we going to do, what are we going to do? I said, let the season go, and when we'll be over, we'll talk.
2: At the other end of the table, the relegation scrap will go down to the final day of the season after Tottenham Hotspur were beaten 2-1 by Chelsea last night. West Ham are just 2 points behind. One of the pieces of football news, and Southampton are appealing the EFL's decision to kick them out of the Championship playoff final after they admitted to spying on opposition teams multiple times. And in tennis, two-time champion Carlos Alcaraz will miss this year's Wimbledon because of a wrist injury after withdrawing from both the Barcelona and French Opens.
1: Wild Country Sport.
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1: Reality TV star Gemma Collins is to work with the government. A teaser video has been released of her entering the Department of Education, demanding to know what are we doing to help the children. More posts will be released in the coming days. Matt Lucas has collected his OBE from Windsor Castle, but the comedian went against royal protocol when he met Prince William.
2: I was a bit impertinent because I asked him a question. I'm not sure if you're supposed to do that, but I asked him if he was going to get along to the cup final that Aston Villa are playing in, because I know he's an Aston Villa fan, and he says he's going to be there.
1: Murder mystery author Dame Agatha Christie's typewriter is to feature in an exhibition celebrating her life later this year. Marking 50 years since her death, the Agatha Christie, A World of Mystery exhibition at the British Library will feature some of her personal items, many of which have never been displayed before. And fans of The Lord of the Rings will be able to get their hands on a new 50 pence collectible coin. The Royal Mint launches the coin today as it marks the 25th anniversary of the release of Peter Jackson's film, The Lord of the Rings, The Fellowship of the Ring.
0: Wild Country Entertainment News in a minute.
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4: From the iMedia News Centre. Older people renting in the private sector in Northern Ireland are facing a hidden housing crisis in later life. That's according to a new report by the Commissioner for Old People for Northern Ireland. The report said that many older people are facing a combination of insecurity, rising costs and unsuitable housing, which risks becoming a major social issue in the years ahead. There are currently around 17,600 people aged 65 and over who are private renters. The Commissioner has warned that number is growing and could increase significantly by 2040. The research highlights how private renters experience age-specific challenges in the private rented sector, leaving them exposed to financial strain, poor living conditions, and the threat of losing their home. Police have launched a malicious communications investigation after a threatening email was sent to at least six schools and multiple businesses in County Antrim. They are continuing to examine the contents of the email, which is not believed to be a credible threat, but a deliberate attempt to cause significant disruption to daily life. Reassurance patrols were increased in the area after it was reported bomb warnings are sent to schools in a sinister email on Tuesday. The DUP MLA said the message referenced guns, knives and bombs. Officers are examining a potential link between the email and false police reports to premises in the Mull. And Belfast Harbour has announced a 25-year investment plan worth more than £1 billion to further strengthen the city's position as a leading maritime gateway. The plan claims to support 5,500 construction jobs and underpin an estimated £12 billion for the wider community. That's the latest from the iMedia News Centre.
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dry and cloudy as we head through this evening with overnight lows down to 12 degrees. The rain does arrive through the night but does clear up into tomorrow morning, highs of 19.

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1: The FTSE 100 edged higher on Tuesday, but ended the day well off its earlier heights after a surprise rise in unemployment, and as US bond yields hit their highest mark since 2007, it closed up 6 points. Treasury-backed savings giant NS&I will start contacting the estates of deceased customers next week as it prepares to pay out hundreds of millions of pounds after failures meant that bereaved families were missing out on savings pots. In March, NS&I estimated that around 37,500 bereavement claims with a total value of £476 million may have been affected. The costs of building Sizewell C nuclear power station could cost households up to £19 a year on top of their electricity bills by the time it opens. The National Audit Office says the way the £38 billion project is being financed by the government will lead to the uplift. And heat networks across England and Wales are set to receive a share of more than £40 million in funding.
0: Wild Country Business News Update.
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0: Broadcasting from the tippy top of the Flower Mound, deep in the heart of Northern Ireland. 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
1: From the Sky News Centre at 7, children in England will be able to travel for free on buses over the summer holidays. The measure will be revealed by the Chancellor later as part of plans to tackle the cost of living. Rachel Reeves is also expected to suspend tariffs on dozens of imported food products, but she won't force supermarkets to cap prices on essentials like milk and bread. Former chairman of ASDA, Lord Rose, thinks it was a nonsense idea.
2: We are not running now a government which can fund everybody's needs or sense of entitlement. Now, of course, I don't want to see children starving, but I don't believe that the problem can't be solved by people being more sensible about the way they manage their affairs.
1: The UK is providing £20 million in aid to stop the spread of Ebola in Central Africa. The funding will go towards supporting frontline health workers and improving infection controls. SpaceX has announced plans to float on the US stock market. The share sale could make Elon Musk the world's first ever trillionaire. Some social media platforms have agreed to introduce new anti-grooming measures following pressure from the media regulator. Snap, Meta and Roblox will tighten controls on who can contact children online. But Ofcom says it's concerned TikTok and YouTube aren't making changes to the algorithms behind their content feeds. Prince William and Tom Hanks are among the Aston Villa fans celebrating this morning after their club were crowned Europa League winners. Unai Emery's side beat Freiburg 3-0 last night in the final, ending their 30-year wait for a major trophy. Villa defender Matty Cash admits he's already been able to enjoy a beer with the Prince of Wales.
3: He's just delighted, yeah. To be fair, he's such a big supporter. He's always coming to the training ground. He's always at Villa Park. And yeah, he deserves moments like these, and hopefully today he can let his hair down tonight.
1: New trials are going to be launched to look into the way fit notes are being issued. Around 11 million letters signing people off work are written up in England each year. That's the latest. I'm Faye Rowlands.
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7: Arsenal are Premier League champions. Here's some of the scenes outside the Emirates last night. Manchester City's draw with Bournemouth last night confirmed the title for the Gunners, and it's their first in over two decades. Meanwhile, Pep Guardiola has addressed the speculation that he'll leave Manchester City at the end of the season, saying he'll talk with the higher-ups in the next few days.
8: Then always we talk with my chairman, when we talk, Pep, what are we going to do, what are we going to do? I said, let the season go, and when we'll be over, we'll talk.
7: At the other end of the table, the relegation scrap will go down to the final day of the season after Tottenham Hotspur were beaten 2-1 by Chelsea last night. West Ham are just 2 points behind. One of the pieces of football news, and Southampton are appealing the EFL's decision to kick them out of the Championship playoff final after they admitted to spying on opposition teams multiple times. And in tennis, two-time champion Carlos Alcaraz will miss this year's Wimbledon because of a wrist injury after withdrawing from both the Barcelona and French Opens.
0: Wild Country. Sport.
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2: Dry and cloudy as we head through this evening with overnight lows down to 12 degrees. The rain does arrive through the night but does clear up into tomorrow morning, highs of 19.

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4: From the iMedia News Centre. Older people renting in the private sector in Northern Ireland are facing a hidden housing crisis in later life. That's according to a new report by the Commissioner for Old People for Northern Ireland. The report said that many older people are facing a combination of insecurity, rising costs and unsuitable housing, which risks becoming a major social issue in the years ahead. There are currently around 17,600 people aged 65 and over who are private renters. The Commissioner has warned that number is growing and could increase significantly by 2040. The research highlights how private renters experience age-specific challenges in the private rented sector, leaving them exposed to financial strain, poor living conditions and the threat of losing their home. Police have launched a malicious communications investigation after a threatening email was sent to at least six schools and multiple businesses in County Antrim. They are continuing to examine the contents of the email, which is not believed to be a credible threat, but a deliberate attempt to cause significant disruption to daily life. Reassurance patrols were increased in the area after it was reported bomb warnings are sent to schools in a sinister email on Tuesday. The DUP MLA said the message referenced guns, knives and bombs. Officers are examining a potential link between the email and false police reports to premises in the Mull. And Belfast Harbour has announced a 25-year investment plan worth more than £1 billion to further strengthen the city's position as a leading maritime gateway. The plan claims to support 5,500 construction jobs and underpin an estimated £12 billion for the wider community. That's the latest from the iMedia News Centre.
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1: Reality TV star Gemma Collins is to work with the government. A teaser video has been released of her entering the Department of Education demanding to know, what are we doing to help the children? More posts will be released in the coming days. Matt Lucas has collected his OBE from Windsor Castle, but the comedian went against royal protocol when he met Prince William.
2: I was a bit impertinent because I asked him a question. I'm not sure if you're supposed to do that, but I asked him if he was going to get along to the cup final that Aston Villa are playing in, because I know he's an Aston Villa fan, and he says he's going to be there.
1: Murder mystery author Dame Agatha Christie's typewriter is to feature in an exhibition celebrating her life later this year. Marking 50 years since her death, the Agatha Christie, A World of Mystery exhibition at the British Library will feature some of her personal items, many of which have never been displayed before. And fans of The Lord of the Rings will be able to get their hands on a new 50 pence collectible coin. The Royal Mint launches the coin today as it marks the 25th anniversary of the release of Peter Jackson's film, The Lord of the Rings, The Fellowship of the Ring.
0: Wild Country Entertainment News in a minute.
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2: Arsenal are Premier League champions. Here's some of the scenes outside the Emirates last night. Manchester City's draw with Bournemouth last night confirmed the title for the Gunners, and it's their first in over two decades. Meanwhile, Pep Guardiola has addressed the speculation that he'll leave Manchester City at the end of the season, saying he'll talk with the higher-ups in the next few days.
3: And always we talk with my chairman, when we talk, Pep, what are we going to do, what are we going to do? I said, let the season go, and when we'll be over, we'll talk.
2: At the other end of the table, the relegation scrap will go down to the final day of the season after Tottenham Hotspur were beaten 2-1 by Chelsea last night. West Ham are just 2 points behind. One of the pieces of football news, and Southampton are appealing the EFL's decision to kick them out of the Championship playoff final after they admitted to spying on opposition teams multiple times. And in tennis, two-time champion Carlos Alcaraz will miss this year's Wimbledon because of a wrist injury after withdrawing from both the Barcelona and French Opens.
1: Wild Country Sport.
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1: Reality TV star Gemma Collins is to work with the government. A teaser video has been released of her entering the Department of Education, demanding to know, what are we doing to help the children? More posts will be released in the coming days. Matt Lucas has collected his OBE from Windsor Castle, but the comedian went against royal protocol when he met Prince William.
2: I was a bit impertinent because I asked him a question. I'm not sure if you're supposed to do that, but I asked him if he was going to get along to the cup final that Aston Villa are playing in, because I know he's an Aston Villa fan, and he says he's going to be there.
1: Murder mystery author Dame Agatha Christie's typewriter is to feature in an exhibition celebrating her life later this year, marking 50 years since her death. The Agatha Christie, A World of Mystery exhibition at the British Library will feature some of her personal items, many of which have never been displayed before. And fans of The Lord of the Rings will be able to get their hands on a new 50 pence collectible coin. The Royal Mint launches the coin today as it marks the 25th anniversary of the release of Peter Jackson's film, The Lord of the Rings, The Fellowship of the Ring.
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4: From the iMedia News Centre. Older people renting in the private sector in Northern Ireland are facing a hidden housing crisis in later life. That's according to a new report by the Commissioner for Old People for Northern Ireland. The report said that many older people are facing a combination of insecurity, rising costs and unsuitable housing, which risks becoming a major social issue in the years ahead. There are currently around 17,600 people aged 65 and over who are private renters. The Commissioner has warned that number is growing and could increase significantly by 2040. The research highlights how private renters experience age-specific challenges in the private rented sector, leaving them exposed to financial strain, poor living conditions, and the threat of losing their home. Police have launched a malicious communications investigation after a threatening email was sent to at least six schools and multiple businesses in County Antrim. They are continuing to examine the contents of the email, which is not believed to be a credible threat, but a deliberate attempt to cause significant disruption to daily life. Reassurance patrols were increased in the area after it was reported bomb warnings are sent to schools in a sinister email on Tuesday. The DUP MLA said the message referenced guns, knives and bombs. Officers are examining a potential link between the email and false police reports to premises in the Mull. And Belfast Harbour has announced a 25-year investment plan worth more than £1 billion to further strengthen the city's position as a leading maritime gateway. The plan claims to support 5,500 construction jobs and underpin an estimated £12 billion for the wider community. That's the latest from the iMedia News Centre.
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dry and cloudy as we head through this evening with overnight lows down to 12 degrees. The rain does arrive through the night but does clear up into tomorrow morning, highs of 19.

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1: The FTSE 100 edged higher on Tuesday, but ended the day well off its earlier heights after a surprise rise in unemployment, and as US bond yields hit their highest mark since 2007, it closed up 6 points. Treasury-backed savings giant NS&I will start contacting the estates of deceased customers next week as it prepares to pay out hundreds of millions of pounds after failures meant that bereaved families were missing out on savings pots. In March, NS&I estimated that around 37,500 bereavement claims with a total value of £476 million may have been affected. The costs of building Sizewell C nuclear power station could cost households up to £19 a year on top of their electricity bills by the time it opens. The National Audit Office says the way the £38 billion project is being financed by the government will lead to the uplift. And heat networks across England and Wales are set to receive a share of more than £40 million in funding.
0: Wild Country Business News Update.
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0: Broadcasting from the tippy top of the Flower Mound, deep in the heart of Northern Ireland, this is Wild Country, part of the iMedia Broadcasting Group. 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
1: From the Sky News Centre at 8, the government's expected to cut import tariffs on some food products, including chocolate, biscuits and dried fruit. It's part of a number of measures to help tackle the cost of living, which includes free bus travel for children in August. But the Chancellor will rule out committing to universal support with energy bills this winter. Lucy Rigby is Chief Secretary to the Treasury.
2: The way that the last government dealt with this, intervened in a not untargeted way, which is hugely costly for the taxpayer. What she is doing is monitoring the situation internationally, monitoring the situation when it comes to our economy and the likely impact on energy bills.
1: The communications watchdogs accused some big tech firms of failing to take steps to protect children online. Ofcom's concerned TikTok and YouTube haven't set out how they'll limit harm. The regulator says neither has committed to significant changes, maintaining their feeds are already safe. Gareth Hill from the Molly Rose Foundation thinks there's only one answer.
3: A ban on personalised algorithms that drive out tsunami of harmful content to teens. A ban for under-16s on constant scrolling, constant play. These are features which the government must now come out strongly and regulate.
1: A government consultation on a ban for under-16s closes next week. The UK will provide £20 million to help contain an Ebola outbreak in the Democratic Republic of Congo and Uganda. The World Health Organization says there are now 600 suspected cases. There is a warning. The government programme to expand free childcare for toddlers faces a reality check. A survey has found 7 in 10 primary schools which don't currently have a nursery on site say they're unlikely to open one. SpaceX has announced plans to float on the US stock market. The flotation could push Elon Musk's personal fortune above $1 trillion. And Prince William and Tom Hanks are among Aston Villa fans celebrating their Europa League final win this morning. They beat Freiburg 3-0 in Istanbul. That's the latest. I'm Faye Rowlands.
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0: 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Sport.
7: Arsenal are Premier League champions. Here's some of the scenes outside the Emirates last night. Manchester City's draw with Bournemouth last night confirmed the title for the Gunners, and it's their first in over two decades. Meanwhile, Pep Guardiola has addressed the speculation that he'll leave Manchester City at the end of the season, saying he'll talk with the higher-ups in the next few days.
8: Then also we talk with my chairman, we talk, Pep, what are we going to do, what are we going to do? I said, let the season go, and when we'll be over, we'll talk.
7: At the other end of the table, the relegation scrap will go down to the final day of the season after Tottenham Hotspur were beaten 2-1 by Chelsea last night. West Ham are just 2 points behind. One of the pieces of football news, and Southampton are appealing the EFL's decision to kick them out of the Championship playoff final after they admitted to spying on opposition teams multiple times. And in tennis, two-time champion Carlos Alcaraz will miss this year's Wimbledon because of a wrist injury after withdrawing from both the Barcelona and French Opens.
0: Wild Country. Sport.
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1: 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Wild country weather.
2: Any showers should die out to leave a warm night with lows down to 12 degrees. For tomorrow, some good sunshine around, feeling very warm in that sunshine with highs of 20.

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0: contesting the audit office's legitimate reason to investigate its efficiency. However, the Auditor General maintains she is fully satisfied that the findings are within her legal mandate. Lady Eleanor Donaldson, the wife of the former DUP leader Sir Geoffrey Donaldson, has been declared unfit to stand trial on mental health grounds. Instead, Lady Donaldson will face what's known as a trial of facts, which occurs when a defendant cannot be tried because of a serious illness. Judge Paul Ramsey made the decision after hearing medical advice at Newrycown Court on Wednesday. Lady Donaldson, who's 60, and her husband, Sir Geoffrey Donaldson, who's 63, deny a combined 23 sex abuse charges. And some public transport services could be reduced and fare discounts removed under proposals by Northern Ireland's network operator Translink to make £10 million worth of savings. Cuts to services across Metro, Ulster Bus and Northern Ireland Railways are being explored under proposals. He acknowledged it would be very disappointing and concerning for passengers, but said the measures were to protect Translink from a financially unstable position. That's the latest from the iMedia News Centre.
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1: Reality TV star Gemma Collins is to work with the government. A teaser video has been released of her entering the Department of Education demanding to know what are we doing to help the children. More posts will be released in the coming days. Matt Lucas has collected his OBE from Windsor Castle, but the comedian went against royal protocol when he met Prince William.
2: I was a bit impertinent because I asked him a question. I'm not sure if you're supposed to do that, but I asked him if he was going to get along to the cup final that Aston Villa are playing in, because I know he's an Aston Villa fan, and he says he's going to be there.
1: Murder mystery author Dame Agatha Christie's typewriter is to feature in an exhibition celebrating her life later this year. Marking 50 years since her death, the Agatha Christie, A World of Mystery exhibition at the British Library will feature some of her personal items, many of which have never been displayed before. And fans of The Lord of the Rings will be able to get their hands on a new 50 pence collectible coin. The Royal Mint launches the coin today as it marks the 25th anniversary of the release of Peter Jackson's film, The Lord of the Rings, The Fellowship of the Ring.
0: Wild Country Entertainment News in a minute.
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2: Arsenal are Premier League champions. Here's some of the scenes outside the Emirates last night. Manchester City's draw with Bournemouth last night confirmed the title for the Gunners, and it's their first in over two decades. Meanwhile, Pep Guardiola has addressed the speculation that he'll leave Manchester City at the end of the season, saying he'll talk with the higher-ups in the next few days.
3: Then always we talk with my chairman, when we talk, Pep, what are we going to do, what are we going to do? I said, let the season go, and when we'll be over, we'll talk.
2: At the other end of the table, the relegation scrap will go down to the final day of the season after Tottenham Hotspur were beaten 2-1 by Chelsea last night. West Ham are just 2 points behind. One of the pieces of football news, and Southampton are appealing the EFL's decision to kick them out of the Championship playoff final after they admitted to spying on opposition teams multiple times. And in tennis, two-time champion Carlos Alcaraz will miss this year's Wimbledon because of a wrist injury after withdrawing from both the Barcelona and French Opens.
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6: 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And maybe we should start seeing other people. 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
1: Reality TV star Gemma Collins is to work with the government. A teaser video has been released of her entering the Department of Education, demanding to know, what are we doing to help the children? More posts will be released in the coming days. Matt Lucas has collected his OBE from Windsor Castle, but the comedian went against royal protocol when he met Prince William.
2: I was a bit impertinent because I asked him a question. I'm not sure if you're supposed to do that, but I asked him if he was going to get along to the cup final that Aston Villa are playing in, because I know he's an Aston Villa fan, and he says he's going to be there.
1: Murder mystery author Dame Agatha Christie's typewriter is to feature in an exhibition celebrating her life later this year. Marking 50 years since her death, the Agatha Christie, A World of Mystery exhibition at the British Library will feature some of her personal items, many of which have never been displayed before. And fans of The Lord of the Rings will be able to get their hands on a new 50 pence collectible coin. The Royal Mint launches the coin today as it marks the 25th anniversary of the release of Peter Jackson's film, The Lord of the Rings, The Fellowship of the Ring.
0: Wild Country Entertainment News in a minute.
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4: From the iMedia News Centre. The body handling major planning disputes in Northern Ireland has become a barrier to economic growth, a public spending watchdog has warned. The review into the Planning Appeals Commission reveals a system with long delays, an unacceptable lack of accountability and poor relationships between public bodies. The report by the Northern Ireland Audit Office has recommended a fundamental review of PAC's statements and governance. In an unusual move, the Chief Commissioner of PAC has challenged the report's conclusions, contesting the Audit Office's legitimate reason to investigate its efficiency. However, the Auditor General maintains she is fully satisfied that the findings are within her legal mandate. Lady Eleanor Donaldson, the wife of the former DUP leader Sir Geoffrey Donaldson, has been declared unfit to stand trial on mental health grounds. Instead, Lady Donaldson will face what's known as a trial of facts, which occurs when a defendant cannot be tried because of a serious illness. Judge Paul Ramsey made the decision after hearing medical advice at Newrycown Court on Wednesday. Lady Donaldson, who's 60, and her husband, Sir Geoffrey Donaldson, who's 63, deny a combined 23 sex abuse charges. And some public transport services could be reduced and fare discounts removed under proposals by Northern Ireland's network operator Translink to make £10 million worth of savings. Cuts to services across Metro, Ulster Bus and Northern Ireland Railways are being explored under proposals. He acknowledged it would be very disappointing and concerning for passengers, but said the measures were to protect Translink from a financially unstable position. That's the latest from the iMedia News Centre.
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3: The FTSE 100 edged higher on Tuesday, but ended the day well off its earlier heights after a surprise rise in unemployment. And as US bond yields hit their highest mark since 2007, it closed up 6 points. Treasury-backed savings giant NS&I will start contacting the estates of deceased customers next week as it prepares to pay out hundreds of millions of pounds after failures meant that bereaved families were missing out on savings pots. In March, NS&I estimated that around 37,500 bereavement claims with a total value of £476 million may have been affected. The costs of building Sizewell C nuclear power station could cost households up to £19 a year on top of their electricity bills by the time it opens. The National Audit Office says the way the £38 billion project is being financed by the government will lead to the uplift. And heat networks across England and Wales are set to receive a share of more than £40 million in funding.
0: Wild Country Business News Update.
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0: Broadcasting from the tippy top of the Flower Mound, deep in the heart of Northern Ireland, this is Wild Country, part of the iMedia Broadcasting Group. 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
1: From the Sky News Centre at 9. Prime Minister says children getting free bus travel in August is good news for families as the government announces measures to tackle the cost of living. The Chancellor is expected to cut import tariffs on around 100 food products, but there won't be universal help with energy bills this winter. Shadow Chancellor Mel Stride says that's down to the state of the economy.
2: The ability for the Chancellor to step in and act here is very limited. And that's why we're seeing some token things. I mean, at the end of the day, you take tariffs off chocolate bars and peanuts. I'm sure that's useful to a degree, but it's not going to be able to provide the kind of support that's really going to help people, I think.
1: Ofcom's concerned TikTok and YouTube haven't set out how they'll protect children from harm online, despite requests to do so. The regulator says neither has committed to significant changes, maintaining their feeds are already safe. The UK will provide up to £20 million to help contain an Ebola outbreak in the Democratic Republic of Congo and Uganda. It's suspected to have killed more than 130 people. SpaceX has announced plans to float on the US stock market in what is likely to become the biggest listing in Wall Street history. The share sale could make Elon Musk the world's first ever trillionaire. Prince William has hailed an amazing night for Aston Villa after they were crowned Europa League champions. He was in the crowd in Istanbul as Villa got past Freiburg 3-0 to lift their first major trophy in 30 years. Emi Buendia was among the goal scorers. He's proud of how the team has grown.
3: Playing Europe in 3 seasons in a row, so I think the campaign we did this season in Europa League, it was fantastic. All the credit for everyone in the team.
1: The Villa squad will return to Birmingham ahead of an open-top bus parade through the city this afternoon. Meanwhile, it's been revealed Villa goalkeeper Emi Martinez broke his finger only minutes before the start of the game. That's the latest. I'm Faye Rowlands.
0: Live from the top of Northern Ireland, we are Wild Country. Wild Country. 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
5: From the iMedia News Centre. The body handling major planning disputes in Northern Ireland has become a barrier to economic growth, a public spending watchdog has warned. The review into the Planning Appeals Commission reveals a system with long delays, an unacceptable lack of accountability and poor relationships between public bodies. The report by the Northern Ireland Audit Office has recommended a fundamental review of PAC's statements and governance. In an unusual move, the Chief Commissioner of PAC has challenged the report's conclusions, contesting the Audit Office's legitimate reason to investigate its sufficiency. However, the Auditor General maintains she is fully satisfied that the findings are within her legal mandate. Lady Eleanor Donaldson, the wife of the former DUP leader Sir Geoffrey Donaldson, has been declared unfit to stand trial on mental health grounds. Instead, Lady Donaldson will face what's known as a trial of facts, which occurs when a defendant cannot be tried because of a serious illness. Judge Paul Ramsey made the decision after hearing medical advice at Newrycown Court on Wednesday. Lady Donaldson, who's 60, and her husband, Sir Geoffrey Donaldson, who's 63, deny a combined 23 sex abuse charges. And some public transport services could be reduced and fare discounts removed under proposals by Northern Ireland's network operator Translink to make £10 million worth of savings. Cuts to services across Metro, Ulster Bus and Northern Ireland Railways are being explored under proposals. He acknowledged it would be very disappointing and concerning for passengers, but said the measures were to protect Translink from a financially unstable position. That's the latest from the iMedia News Centre.
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9: Arsenal are Premier League champions. Here's some of the scenes outside the Emirates last night. Manchester City's draw with Bournemouth last night confirmed the title for the Gunners, and it's their first in over two decades. Meanwhile, Pep Guardiola has addressed the speculation that he'll leave Manchester City at the end of the season, saying he'll talk with the higher-ups in the next few days.
10: Then always we talk with my chairman, we talk, Pep, what are we going to do, what are we going to do? I said, let the season go, and when we'll be over, we'll talk.
9: At the other end of the table, the relegation scrap will go down to the final day of the season after Tottenham Hotspur were beaten 2-1 by Chelsea last night. West Ham are just 2 points behind. One of the pieces of football news, and Southampton are appealing the EFL's decision to kick them out of the Championship playoff final after they admitted to spying on opposition teams multiple times. And in tennis, two-time champion Carlos Alcaraz will miss this year's Wimbledon because of a wrist injury after withdrawing from both the Barcelona and French Opens.
8: Wild Country. Sport.
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4: 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Now.

Any showers should die out to leave a warm night with lows down to 12 degrees. For tomorrow, some good sunshine around, feeling very warm in that sunshine with highs of 20.

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4: Reality TV star Gemma Collins is to work with the government. A teaser video has been released of her entering the Department of Education demanding to know what are we doing to help the children. More posts will be released in the coming days. Matt Lucas has collected his OBE from Windsor Castle, but the comedian went against royal protocol when he met Prince William.
5: I was a bit impertinent because I asked him a question. I'm not sure if you're supposed to do that, but I asked him if he was going to get along to the cup final that Aston Villa are playing in, because I know he's an Aston Villa fan, and he says he's going to be there.
4: Murder Mystery.

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6: From the iMedia News Centre. The body handling major planning disputes in Northern Ireland has become a barrier to economic growth, a public spending watchdog has warned. The review into the Planning Appeals Commission reveals a system with long delays, an unacceptable lack of accountability and poor relationships between public bodies. The report by the Northern Ireland Audit Office has recommended a fundamental review of PAC's statements and governance. In an unusual move, the Chief Commissioner of PAC has challenged the report's conclusions, contesting the Audit Office's legitimate reason to investigate its efficiency. However, the Auditor General maintains she is fully satisfied that the findings are within her legal mandate. Lady Eleanor Donaldson, the wife of the former DUP leader Sir Geoffrey Donaldson, has been declared unfit to stand trial on mental health grounds. Instead, Lady Donaldson will face what's known as a trial of facts, which occurs when a defendant cannot be tried because of a serious illness. Judge Paul Ramsay made the decision after hearing medical advice at Newrycown Court on Wednesday. Lady Donaldson, who's 60, and her husband, Sir Geoffrey Donaldson, who's 63, deny a combined 23 sex abuse charges. And some public transport services could be reduced and fare discounts removed under proposals by Northern Ireland's network operator Translink to make £10 million worth of savings. Cuts to services across Metro, Ulster Bus and Northern Ireland Railways are being explored under proposals. He acknowledged it would be very disappointing and concerning for passengers, but said the measures were to protect Translink from a financially unstable position. That's the latest from the iMedia News Centre.
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8: Arsenal are Premier League champions. Here's some of the scenes outside the Emirates last night. Manchester City's draw with Bournemouth last night confirmed the title for the Gunners, and it's their first in over two decades. Meanwhile, Pep Guardiola has addressed the speculation that he'll leave Manchester City at the end of the season, saying he'll talk with the higher-ups in the next few days.
9: Then always we talk with my chairman, we talk, Pep, what are we going to do, what are we going to do? I said, let the season go, and when we'll be over, we'll talk.
8: At the other end of the table, the relegation scrap will go down to the final day of the season after Tottenham Hotspur were beaten 2-1 by Chelsea last night. West Ham are just 2 points behind. One of the pieces of football news, and Southampton are appealing the EFL's decision to kick them out of the Championship playoff final after they admitted to spying on opposition teams multiple times. And in tennis, two-time champion Carlos Alcaraz will miss this year's Wimbledon because of a wrist injury after withdrawing from both the Barcelona and French Opens.
4: Wild Country Sport.
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Any showers should die out to leave a warm night with lows down to 12 degrees. For tomorrow, some good sunshine around, feeling very warm in that sunshine with highs of 20.

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3: The FTSE 100 edged higher on Tuesday, but ended the day well off its earlier heights after a surprise rise in unemployment and as US bond yields hit their highest mark since 2007. It closed up 6 points. Treasury-backed savings giant NS&I will start contacting the estates of deceased customers next week as it prepares to pay out hundreds of millions of pounds after failures meant that bereaved families were missing out on savings pots. In March, NS&I estimated that around 37,500 bereavement claims with a total value of £476 million may have been affected. The costs of building Sizewell C nuclear power station could cost households up to £19 a year on top of their electricity bills by the time it opens. The National Audit Office says the way the £38 billion project is being financed by the government will lead to the uplift. And heat networks across England and Wales are set to receive a share of more than £40 million in funding.
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2: From the Sky News Centre at 10, net migration into the UK almost halved in 2025, according to the latest figures. The Office for National Statistics says it stood at 171,000 compared to 331,000 the previous year. The Chancellor will set out plans later to give free bus rides to children during the summer holidays, as well as lowering the price of food products like baked beans and chocolate. Rachel Reeves says tackling the cost of living crisis is her number one priority. The Foreign Office says it's in touch with the families of British activists detained in Israel. More than 400 people, including several UK citizens, have been detained after taking part in an aid flotilla attempting to get supplies to Gaza. Foreign Secretary Yvette Cooper's condemned footage posted by Israel's security minister.
3: This video shared by Israeli Cabinet Minister Ben Gvir, which shows a total disrespect and violation of basic standards of human dignity in the way that people were being treated.
2: The communications watchdogs accused some big tech firms of failing to take steps to protect children online. Ofcom's concerned TikTok and YouTube haven't set out how they'll limit harm. The regulator says both maintain their feeds are already safe. Gareth Hill from the Molly Rose Foundation thinks there's only one answer.
4: A ban on personalised algorithms that drive out tsunami of harmful content to teens. A ban for 16s on constant scrolling, constant play. These are features which the government must now come out strongly and regulate.
2: The FA have confirmed they've now launched an investigation into Southampton after the club admitted to spying on rival sides this season. They've been thrown out of the Championship playoff final by the EFL. Middlesbrough will now take on Hull at Wembley on Saturday for a place in the Premier League. Southampton say it's extremely disappointing. Aston Villa will hold an open-top bus parade through the centre of Birmingham later. They beat Freiburg in the Europa League final. That's the latest. I'm Faye Rowlands.
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9: From the iMedia News Centre. The body handling major planning disputes in Northern Ireland has become a barrier to economic growth, a public spending watchdog has warned. The review into the Planning Appeals Commission reveals a system with long delays, an unacceptable lack of accountability and poor relationships between public bodies. The report by the Northern Ireland Audit Office has recommended a fundamental review of PAC's statements and governance. In an unusual move, the Chief Commissioner of PAC has challenged the report's conclusions, contesting the Audit Office's legitimate reason to investigate its efficiency. However, the Auditor General maintains she is fully satisfied that the findings are within her legal mandate. Lady Eleanor Donaldson, the wife of the former DUP leader Sir Geoffrey Donaldson, has been declared unfit to stand trial on mental health grounds. Instead, Lady Donaldson will face what's known as a trial of facts, which occurs when a defendant cannot be tried because of a serious illness. Judge Paul Ramsay made the decision after hearing medical advice at Newrycown Court on Wednesday. Lady Donaldson, who's 60, and her husband, Sir Geoffrey Donaldson, who's 63, deny a combined 23 sex abuse charges. And some public transport services could be reduced and fare discounts removed under proposals by Northern Ireland's network operator Translink to make £10 million worth of savings. Cuts to services across Metro, Ulster Bus and Northern Ireland Railways are being explored under proposals. He acknowledged it would be very disappointing and concerning for passengers, but said the measures were to protect Translink from a financially unstable position. That's the latest from the iMedia News Centre.
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14: Arsenal are Premier League champions. Here's some of the scenes outside the Emirates last night. Manchester City's draw with Bournemouth last night confirmed the title for the Gunners, and it's their first in over two decades. Meanwhile, Pep Guardiola has addressed the speculation that he'll leave Manchester City at the end of the season, saying he'll talk with the higher-ups in the next few days.
15: Then always we talk with my chairman, we talk, Pep, what are we going to do, what are we going to do? I said, let the season go, and when we'll be over, we'll talk.
14: At the other end of the table, the relegation scrap will go down to the final day of the season after Tottenham Hotspur were beaten 2-1 by Chelsea last night. West Ham are just 2 points behind. One of the pieces of football news, and Southampton are appealing the EFL's decision to kick them out of the Championship playoff final after they admitted to spying on opposition teams multiple times. And in tennis, two-time champion Carlos Alcaraz will miss this year's Wimbledon because of a wrist injury after withdrawing from both the Barcelona and French Opens.
7: Wild Country Sport.
16: Hey, this is Jodie Messina. 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
7: Wild Country, playing all over Belfast now.

Any showers should die out to leave a warm night with lows down to 12 degrees. For tomorrow, some good sunshine around, feeling very warm in that sunshine with highs of 20.

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6: Reality TV star Gemma Collins is to work with the government. A teaser video has been released of her entering the Department of Education demanding to know what are we doing to help the children. More posts will be released in the coming days. Matt Lucas has collected his OBE from Windsor Castle, but the comedian went against royal protocol when he met Prince William.
7: I was a bit impertinent because I asked him a question. I'm not sure if you're supposed to do that, but I asked him if he was going to get along to the cup final that Aston Villa are playing in, because I know he's an Aston Villa fan, and he says he's going to be there.
6: Murder mystery author Dame Agatha Christie's typewriter is to feature in an exhibition celebrating her life later this year. Marking 50 years since her death, the Agatha Christie, A World of Mystery exhibition at the British Library will feature some of her personal items, many of which have never been displayed before. And fans of The Lord of the Rings will be able to get their hands on a new 50 pence collectible coin. The Royal Mint launches the coin today as it marks the 25th anniversary of the release of Peter Jackson's film, The Lord of the Rings, The Fellowship of the Ring.
5: Wild Country Entertainment. News in a minute.
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4: From the iMedia News Centre. The body handling major planning disputes in Northern Ireland has become a barrier to economic growth, a public spending watchdog has warned. The review into the Planning Appeals Commission reveals a system with long delays, an unacceptable lack of accountability and poor relationships between public bodies. The report by the Northern Ireland Audit Office has recommended a fundamental review of PAC's statements and governance. In an unusual move, the Chief Commissioner of PAC has challenged the report's conclusions, contesting the Audit Office's legitimate reason to investigate its sufficiency. However, the Auditor General maintains she is fully satisfied that the findings are within her legal mandate. Lady Eleanor Donaldson, the wife of the former DUP leader Sir Geoffrey Donaldson, has been declared unfit to stand trial on mental health grounds. Instead, Lady Donaldson will face what's known as a trial of facts, which occurs when a defendant cannot be tried because of a serious illness. Judge Paul Ramsey made the decision after hearing medical advice at Newrycown Court on Wednesday. Lady Donaldson, who's 60, and her husband, Sir Geoffrey Donaldson, who's 63, deny a combined 23 sex abuse charges. And some public transport services could be reduced and fare discounts removed under proposals by Northern Ireland's network operator Translink to make £10 million worth of savings. Cuts to services across Metro, Ulster Bus and Northern Ireland Railways are being explored under proposals. He acknowledged it would be very disappointing and concerning for passengers, but said the measures were to protect Translink from a financially unstable position. That's the latest from the iMedia News Centre.
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6: Arsenal are Premier League champions. Here's some of the scenes outside the Emirates last night. Manchester City's draw with Bournemouth last night confirmed the title for the Gunners, and it's their first in over two decades. Meanwhile, Pep Guardiola has addressed the speculation that he'll leave Manchester City at the end of the season, saying he'll talk with the higher-ups in the next few days.
7: They know we talk with my chairman, when we talk, Pep, what are we going to do, what are we going to do? I said, let the season go, and when we'll be over, we'll talk.
6: At the other end of the table, the relegation scrap will go down to the final day of the season after Tottenham Hotspur were beaten 2-1 by Chelsea last night. West Ham are just 2 points behind. One of the pieces of football news, and Southampton are appealing the EFL's decision to kick them out of the Championship playoff final after they admitted to spying on opposition teams multiple times. And in tennis, two-time champion Carlos Alcaraz will miss this year's Wimbledon because of a wrist injury after withdrawing from both the Barcelona and French Opens.
2: Wild Country. Sport.
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Any showers should die out to leave a warm night with lows down to 12 degrees. For tomorrow, some good sunshine around, feeling very warm in that sunshine with highs of 20.

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2: The FTSE 100 edged higher on Tuesday, but ended the day well off its earlier heights after a surprise rise in unemployment and as US bond yields hit their highest mark since 2007. It closed up 6 points. Treasury-backed savings giant NS&I will start contacting the estates of deceased customers next week as it prepares to pay out hundreds of millions of pounds after failures meant that bereaved families were missing out on savings pots. In March, NS&I estimated that around 37,500 bereavement claims with a total value of £476 million may have been affected. The costs of building Sizewell C nuclear power station could cost households up to £19 a year on top of their electricity bills by the time it opens. The National Audit Office says the way the £38 billion project is being financed by the government will lead to the uplift. And heat networks across England and Wales are set to receive a share of more than £40 million in funding.
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0: Broadcasting from the tippy top of the Flower Mound, deep in the heart of Northern Ireland. 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
1: From the Sky News Centre at 11, figures released this morning show net migration into the UK almost halved in 2025. It was 171,000 last year, down from 331,000 in 2024, and at its lowest level in 5 years. Separate statistics from the Home Office show there was also a fall in the number of people claiming asylum. Our correspondent Tom Cheshire says the official figures seem to differ from public perception.
2: Well, only 16% of people, according to Better Future, which a think tank, thought that net migration had decreased. Half the public think it increased over the last year. Half the public think it will increase next year again. So there's this real disconnect.
1: The Chancellor is expected to suspend tariffs on some food products like imported biscuits and chocolate later. Rachel Reeves is setting out plans to ease the cost of living crisis in a speech this morning. They include giving children free bus travel during the summer holidays. She says her number one priority is to help people through the crisis, which has been made worse by the Iran war.
3: This is all about trying to help families with the cost of living. We recognise that things are tough. Inflation has come down, but I recognise that things are still tough for families.
1: The Football Association's to launch an investigation into Southampton after the club admitted spying. It will look into whether charges should be brought after they were thrown out of the playoff final. Ofcom's criticised TikTok and YouTube, saying their content feeds are not safe enough for children. The regulators calling for stronger action on online safety. Aston Villa has been crowned Europa League champions after getting past Freiburg 3-0 last night, their first major trophy in 30 years. They will return to Birmingham ahead of an open-top bus parade through the city this afternoon. And the boss of EasyJet says the airline hasn't suffered any disruption to fuel supply. Keaton Jarvis urged passengers to book with confidence after concerns of a fuel shortage due to the Iran war bit ticket sales. That's the latest. I'm Faye Rowlands.
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9: From the iMedia News Centre, the body handling major planning disputes in Northern Ireland has become a barrier to economic growth, a public spending watchdog has warned. The review into the Planning Appeals Commission reveals a system with long delays, an unacceptable lack of accountability and poor relationships between public bodies. The report by the Northern Ireland Audit Office has recommended a fundamental review of PAC's statements and governance. In an unusual move, the Chief Commissioner of PAC has challenged the report's conclusions, contesting the Audit Office's legitimate reason to investigate its efficiency. However, the Auditor General maintains she is fully satisfied that the findings are within her legal mandate. Lady Eleanor Donaldson, the wife of the former DUP leader Sir Geoffrey Donaldson, has been declared unfit to stand trial on mental health grounds. Instead, Lady Donaldson will face what's known as a trial of facts, which occurs when a defendant cannot be tried because of a serious illness. Judge Paul Ramsey made the decision after hearing medical advice at Newrycown Court on Wednesday. Lady Donaldson, who's 60, and her husband, Sir Geoffrey Donaldson, who's 63, deny a combined 23 sex abuse charges. And some public transport services could be reduced and fare discounts removed under proposals by Northern Ireland's network operator TransLink to make £10 million worth of savings. Cuts to services across Metro, Ulster Bus and Northern Ireland Railways are being explored under proposals. He acknowledged it would be very disappointing and concerning for passengers, but said the measures were to protect TransLink from a financially unstable position. That's the latest from the iMedia News Centre.
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15: Arsenal are Premier League champions. Here's some of the scenes outside the Emirates last night. Manchester City's draw with Bournemouth last night confirmed the title for the Gunners, and it's their first in over two decades. Meanwhile, Pep Guardiola has addressed the speculation that he'll leave Manchester City at the end of the season, saying he'll talk with the higher-ups in the next few days.
16: They know we talk with my chairman, when we talk, Pep, what are we going to do, what are we going to do? I said, let the season go, and when we'll be over, we'll talk.
15: At the other end of the table, the relegation scrap will go down to the final day of the season after Tottenham Hotspur were beaten 2-1 by Chelsea last night. West Ham are just 2 points behind. One of the pieces of football news, and Southampton are appealing the EFL's decision to kick them out of the Championship playoff final after they admitted to spying on opposition teams multiple times. And in tennis, two-time champion Carlos Alcaraz will miss this year's Wimbledon because of a wrist injury after withdrawing from both the Barcelona and French Opens.
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7: Wild Country, playing all over Belfast now.

Any showers should die out to leave a warm night with lows down to 12 degrees. For tomorrow, some good sunshine around, feeling very warm in that sunshine with highs of 20.

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6: Reality TV star Gemma Collins is to work with the government. A teaser video has been released of her entering the Department of Education demanding to know, what are we doing to help the children? More posts will be released in the coming days. Matt Lucas has collected his OBE from Windsor Castle, but the comedian went against royal protocol when he met Prince William.
7: I was a bit impertinent because I asked him a question. I'm not sure if you're supposed to do that, but I asked him if he was going to get along to the cup final that Aston Villa are playing in, because I know he's an Aston Villa fan, and he says he's going to be there.
6: Murder mystery author Dame Agatha Christie's typewriter is to feature in an exhibition celebrating her life later this year. Marking 50 years since her death, the Agatha Christie A World of Mystery exhibition at the British Library will feature some of her personal items, many of which have never been displayed before.

0: for, and fans of The Lord of the Rings will be able to get their hands on a new 50 pence collectible coin. The Royal Mint launches the coin today as it marks the 25th anniversary of the release of Peter Jackson's film, The Lord of the Rings, The Fellowship of the Ring.
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4: From the iMedia News Centre. The body handling major planning disputes in Northern Ireland has become a barrier to economic growth, a public spending watchdog has warned. The review into the Planning Appeals Commission reveals a system with long delays, an unacceptable lack of accountability and poor relationships between public bodies. The report by the Northern Ireland Audit Office has recommended a fundamental review of PAC's statements and governance. In an unusual move, the Chief Commissioner of PAC has challenged the report's conclusions, contesting the Audit Office's legitimate reason to investigate its efficiency. However, the Auditor General maintains she is fully satisfied that the findings are within her legal mandate. Lady Eleanor Donaldson, the wife of the former DUP leader Sir Geoffrey Donaldson, has been declared unfit to stand trial on mental health grounds. Instead, Lady Donaldson will face what's known as a trial of facts, which occurs when a defendant cannot be tried because of a serious illness. Judge Paul Ramsey made the decision after hearing medical advice at Newrycown Court on Wednesday. Lady Donaldson, who's 60, and her husband, Sir Geoffrey Donaldson, who's 63, deny a combined 23 sex abuse charges. And some public transport services could be reduced and fare discounts removed under proposals by Northern Ireland's network operator Translink to make £10 million worth of savings. Cuts to services across Metro, Ulster Bus and Northern Ireland Railways are being explored under proposals. He acknowledged it would be very disappointing and concerning for passengers, but said the measures were to protect Translink from a financially unstable position. That's the latest from the iMedia News Centre.
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2: 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Sport.
6: Arsenal are Premier League champions. Here's some of the scenes outside the Emirates last night. Manchester City's draw with Bournemouth last night confirmed the title for the Gunners, and it's their first in over two decades. Meanwhile, Pep Guardiola has addressed the speculation that he'll leave Manchester City at the end of the season, saying he'll talk with the higher-ups in the next few days.
7: Then always we talk with my chairman, when we talk, Pep, what are we going to do, what are we going to do? I said, let the season go, and when we'll be over, we'll talk.
6: At the other end of the table, the relegation scrap will go down to the final day of the season after Tottenham Hotspur were beaten 2-1 by Chelsea last night. West Ham are just 2 points behind. One of the pieces of football news, and Southampton are appealing the EFL's decision to kick them out of the Championship playoff final after they admitted to spying on opposition teams multiple times. And in tennis, two-time champion Carlos Alcaraz will miss this year's Wimbledon because of a wrist injury after withdrawing from both the Barcelona and French Opens.
2: Wild Country. Sport.
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Any showers should die out to leave a warm night with lows down to 12 degrees. For tomorrow, some good sunshine around, feeling very warm in that sunshine with highs of 20.

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2: The FTSE 100 edged higher on Tuesday, but ended the day well off its earlier heights after a surprise rise in unemployment and as US bond yields hit their highest mark since 2007. It closed up 6 points. Treasury-backed savings giant NS&I will start contacting the estates of deceased customers next week as it prepares to pay out hundreds of millions of pounds after failures meant that bereaved families were missing out on savings pots. In March, NS&I estimated that around 37,500 bereavement claims with a total value of £476 million may have been affected. The costs of building Sizewell C nuclear power station could cost households up to £19 a year on top of their electricity bills by the time it opens. The National Audit Office says the way the £38 billion project is being financed by the government will lead to the uplift. And heat networks across England and Wales are set to receive a share of more than £40 million in funding.
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0: Broadcasting from the tippy top of the Flower Mound, deep in the heart of Northern Ireland, this is Wild Country, part of the iMedia Broadcasting Group. 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
1: From the Sky News Centre at midday. Documents reveal it was the late Queen who pressed for her son, the then Prince Andrew, to become the UK's special trade envoy. He served in the role between 2001 and 2011. Andrew Mountbatten Windsor is now being investigated by police on suspicion of misconduct in public office, which he denies. Our deputy political editor, Sam Coates, has been reading a memo written to the Foreign Secretary at the time.
2: The Queen is very keen that the Duke of York should take on a prominent role in the promotion of national interests. No other member of the royal family would be available.
1: Breaking news, an NHS trust says it sacked 11 members of staff for inappropriately accessing medical records of the Nottingham stabbing victims. Two students and a grandfather were stabbed to death by Valdo Calacane in 2023. Net migration into the UK has fallen to its lowest level in 5 years. New figures from the Office for National Statistics show it almost halved last year compared to 2024. Numbers peaked at a record 944,000 in the year to March 2023, but have dropped steadily since. Jonathan Portis, a professor at King's College London, explains why.
3: It is partly role changes. It's partly that the that really large surge immediately after the pandemic was driven by labour shortages in lots of sectors.
1: The Chancellor is expected to suspend tariffs on some food products like biscuits, baked beans and ketchup. Rachel Reeves is setting out plans to ease the cost of living crisis in a speech this morning, but she won't include measures to lower energy bills. Southampton say they're disappointed after the FA said it would launch an investigation into the club's admission it spied on rival clubs. They have already been thrown out of the playoff final on Saturday. And Lily Allen and Olivia Dean are among the stars up for prizes at the Ivor Novello's. The prestigious songwriting awards are taking place in London later. That's the latest. I'm Faye Rowlands.
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9: From the iMedia News Centre. The body handling major planning disputes in Northern Ireland has become a barrier to economic growth, a public spending watchdog has warned. The review into the Planning Appeals Commission reveals a system with long delays, an unacceptable lack of accountability and poor relationships between public bodies. The report by the Northern Ireland Audit Office has recommended a fundamental review of PAC's statements and governance. In an unusual move, the Chief Commissioner of PAC has challenged the report's conclusions, contesting the Audit Office's legitimate reason to investigate its sufficiency. However, the Auditor General maintains she is fully satisfied that the findings are within her legal mandate. Lady Eleanor Donaldson, the wife of the former DUP leader Sir Geoffrey Donaldson, has been declared unfit to stand trial on mental health grounds. Instead, Lady Donaldson will face what's known as a trial of facts, which occurs when a defendant cannot be tried because of a serious illness. Judge Paul Ramsay made the decision after hearing medical advice at Newrycown Court on Wednesday. Lady Donaldson, who's 60, and her husband, Sir Geoffrey Donaldson, who's 63, deny a combined 23 sex abuse charges. And some public transport services could be reduced and fare discounts removed under proposals by Northern Ireland's network operator Translink to make £10 million worth of savings. Cuts to services across Metro, Ulster Bus and Northern Ireland Railways are being explored under proposals. He acknowledged it would be very disappointing and concerning for passengers, but said the measures were to protect Translink from a financially unstable position. That's the latest from the iMedia News Centre.
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15: Arsenal are Premier League champions. Here's some of the scenes outside the Emirates last night. Manchester City's draw with Bournemouth last night confirmed the title for the Gunners, and it's their first in over two decades. Meanwhile, Pep Guardiola has addressed the speculation that he'll leave Manchester City at the end of the season, saying he'll talk with the higher-ups in the next few days.
16: They know we talk with my chairman, we talk, Pep, what are we going to do, what are we going to do? I said, let the season go. When we'll be over, we'll talk.
15: At the other end of the table, the relegation scrap will go down to the final day of the season after Tottenham Hotspur were beaten 2-1 by Chelsea last night. West Ham are just 2 points behind. One of the pieces of football news, and Southampton are appealing the EFL's decision to kick them out of the Championship playoff final after they admitted to spying on opposition teams multiple times. And in tennis, two-time champion Carlos Alcaraz will miss this year's Wimbledon because of a wrist injury after withdrawing from both the Barcelona and French Opens.
14: Wild Country Sport.
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Any showers should die out to leave a warm night with lows down to 12 degrees. For tomorrow, some good sunshine around, feeling very warm in that sunshine with highs of 20.

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0: World of Mystery exhibition at the British Library will feature some of her personal items, many of which have never been displayed before. And fans of The Lord of the Rings will be able to get their hands on a new 50 pence collectible coin. The Royal Mint launches the coin today as it marks the 25th anniversary of the release of Peter Jackson's film, The Lord of the Rings, The Fellowship of the Ring.
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4: From the iMedia News Centre, the body handling major planning disputes in Northern Ireland has become a barrier to economic growth, a public spending watchdog has warned. The review into the Planning Appeals Commission reveals a system with long delays, an unacceptable lack of accountability and poor relationships between public bodies. The report by the Northern Ireland Audit Office has recommended a fundamental review of PAC's statements and governance. In an unusual move, the Chief Commissioner of PAC has challenged the report's conclusions, contesting the Audit Office's legitimate reason to investigate its efficiency. However, the Auditor General maintains she is fully satisfied that the findings are within her legal mandate. Lady Eleanor Donaldson, the wife of the former DUP leader Sir Geoffrey Donaldson, has been declared unfit to stand trial on mental health grounds. Instead, Lady Donaldson will face what's known as a trial of facts, which occurs when a defendant cannot be tried because of a serious illness. Judge Paul Ramsey made the decision after hearing medical advice at Newrycown Court on Wednesday. Lady Donaldson, who's 60, and her husband, Sir Geoffrey Donaldson, who's 63, deny a combined 23 sex abuse charges. And some public transport services could be reduced and fare discounts removed under proposals by Northern Ireland's network operator TransLink to make £10 million worth of savings. Cuts to services across Metro, Ulster Bus and Northern Ireland Railways are being explored under proposals. He acknowledged it would be very disappointing and concerning for passengers, but said the measures were to protect TransLink from a financially unstable position. That's the latest from the iMedia News Centre.
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2: 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Sport.
6: Arsenal are Premier League champions. Here's some of the scenes outside the Emirates last night. Manchester City's draw with Bournemouth last night confirmed the title for the Gunners, and it's their first in over two decades. Meanwhile, Pep Guardiola has addressed the speculation that he'll leave Manchester City at the end of the season, saying he'll talk with the higher-ups in the next few days.
7: Then always we talk with my chairman, we talk, Pep, what are we going to do, what are we going to do? I said, let the season go, and when we'll be over, we'll talk.
6: At the other end of the table, the relegation scrap will go down to the final day of the season after Tottenham Hotspur were beaten 2-1 by Chelsea last night. West Ham are just 2 points behind. One of the pieces of football news, and Southampton are appealing the EFL's decision to kick them out of the Championship playoff final after they admitted to spying on opposition teams multiple times. And in tennis, two-time champion Carlos Alcaraz will miss this year's Wimbledon because of a wrist injury after withdrawing from both the Barcelona and French Opens.
2: Wild Country. Sport.
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Any showers should die out to leave a warm night with lows down to 12 degrees. For tomorrow, some good sunshine around, feeling very warm in that sunshine with highs of 20.

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2: The FTSE 100 edged higher on Tuesday, but ended the day well off its earlier heights after a surprise rise in unemployment and as US bond yields hit their highest mark since 2007. It closed up 6 points. Treasury-backed savings giant NS&I will start contacting the estates of deceased customers next week as it prepares to pay out hundreds of millions of pounds after failures meant that bereaved families were missing out on savings pots. In March, NS&I estimated that around 37,500 bereavement claims with a total value of £476 million may have been affected. The costs of building Sizewell C nuclear power station could cost households up to £19 a year on top of their electricity bills by the time it opens. The National Audit Office says the way the £38 billion project is being financed by the government will lead to the uplift. And heat networks across England and Wales are set to receive a share of more than £40 million in funding.
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1: From the Sky News Centre at 1, the Chancellor has announced new cost of living measures. Theme park and zoo tickets should be cheaper this summer after a temporary VAT cut. Children in England will get free bus travel in August, and Rachel Reeve says supermarkets should pass on savings from tax cuts on more than 100 imported foods, including biscuits. There'll be no universal energy bill support, though she says she's monitoring the impact of the Iran war.
2: We stand ready to act if market conditions worsen significantly later this year. And I have been leading cross-government contingency work on design of potential future targeted and temporary support.
1: Newly released documents suggest the late Queen pressed for her son, the then Prince Andrew, to become the UK's special trade envoy, a role he held between 2001 and 2011. Andrew Mountbatten Windsor was arrested in February on suspicion of misconduct in public office and released under investigation. He denies any wrongdoing. An NHS trust has sacked 11 members of staff for inappropriately accessing the medical records of three people stabbed to death in Nottingham in 2023. Valda Callaghan, a paranoid schizophrenic, killed Barnaby Webber, Grace O'Malley Kumar and Ian Coates. The decision to sack the workers, including doctors and nurses, comes as a public inquiry continues. Our correspondent Barnaby Papadopoulos has more.
3: The medical director at that trust has called their actions completely unacceptable. The Nottinghamshire Police have been informed of this, and the trust is taking this up with various medical regulatory bodies.
1: The UK's summoned Israel's most senior diplomat in Britain over a video posted by the country's security minister. Itamar Ben-Gvir drew international condemnation for sharing footage taunting international activists involved in a Gaza aid flotilla. Figures suggest net migration into the UK almost halved in 2025. It was 171,000 last year. And the FA says it's investigating the conduct of Southampton after the club admitted spying on three other sides this season. They've been thrown out of the Championship playoff final. That's the latest.
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5: From the iMedia News Centre. The body handling major planning disputes in Northern Ireland has become a barrier to economic growth, a public spending watchdog has warned. The review into the Planning Appeals Commission reveals a system with long delays, an unacceptable lack of accountability and poor relationships between public bodies. The report by the Northern Ireland Audit Office has recommended a fundamental review of PAC's statements and governance. In an unusual move, the Chief Commissioner of PAC has challenged the report's conclusions, contesting the Audit Office's legitimate reason to investigate its efficiency. However, the Auditor General maintains she is fully satisfied that the findings are within her legal mandate. Lady Eleanor Donaldson, the wife of the former DUP leader Sir Geoffrey Donaldson, has been declared unfit to stand trial on mental health grounds. Instead, Lady Donaldson will face what's known as a trial of facts, which occurs when a defendant cannot be tried because of a serious illness. Judge Paul Ramsey made the decision after hearing medical advice at Newrycown Court on Wednesday. Lady Donaldson, who's 60, and her husband, Sir Geoffrey Donaldson, who's 63, deny a combined 23 sex abuse charges. And some public transport services could be reduced and fare discounts removed under proposals by Northern Ireland's network operator Translink to make £10 million worth of savings. Cuts to services across Metro, Ulster Bus and Northern Ireland Railways are being explored under proposals. He acknowledged it would be very disappointing and concerning for passengers, but said the measures were to protect Translink from a financially unstable position. That's the latest from the iMedia News Centre.
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11: Arsenal are Premier League champions. Here's some of the scenes outside the Emirates last night.
12: And it's
11: Manchester City's draw with Bournemouth last night confirmed the title for the Gunners, and it's their first in over two decades. Meanwhile, Pep Guardiola has addressed the speculation that he'll leave Manchester City at the end of the season, saying he'll talk with the higher-ups in the next few days.
6: Then always we talk with my chairman, when we talk, Pep, what are we going to do, what are we going to do? I said, let the season go, and when we'll be over, we'll talk.
11: At the other end of the table, the relegation scrap will go down to the final day of the season after Tottenham Hotspur were beaten 2-1 by Chelsea last night. West Ham are just 2 points behind. One of the pieces of football news, and Southampton are appealing the EFL's decision to kick them out of the Championship playoff final after they admitted to spying on opposition teams multiple times. And in tennis, two-time champion Carlos Alcaraz will miss this year's Wimbledon because of a wrist injury after withdrawing from both the Barcelona and French Opens.
0: Wild Country. 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

0: feeling warm, but also grey with showers as we head through Thursday. Overnight tonight, things dry up to leave a dry day tomorrow with highs of 20 degrees.
1: Cheers.

0: Wild Country Entertainment News in a minute.
1: The new Director General of the BBC says the corporation will have to make some difficult choices about its size and shape in the future. Former Google boss Mark Britton has revealed the BBC has already begun working on changes regarding its output due to changes in consumer behaviour. A radio station's apologised for any distress caused after accidentally announcing the King had died. Radio Caroline in Essex said in a post on social media the announcement had been made because of a computer error at its main studio. Sir David Beckham's become the latest celebrity to decorate gnomes for an auction to raise money to help school children get gardening. He's contributed a pair of gnomes, which a successful bidder might nickname Posh and Bex, as the two ornaments have a passing resemblance to the famous couple. Gnomes decorated by Queen guitarist Sir Brian May, Dame Joanna Lumley and TV gardener Alan Titchmarsh are also up for auction. And Education Secretary Bridget Phillipson has defended the move to feature reality TV star Gemma Collins in a series of government social media posts.
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3: Arsenal are Premier League champions. Here's some of the scenes outside the Emirates last night. Manchester City's draw with Bournemouth last night confirmed the title for the Gunners, and it's their first in over two decades. Meanwhile, Pep Guardiola has addressed the speculation that he'll leave Manchester City at the end of the season, saying he'll talk with the higher-ups in the next few days.
4: Then always we talk with my chairman, we talk, Pep, what are we going to do, what are we going to do? I said, let the season go, and when we'll be over, we'll talk.
3: At the other end of the table, the relegation scrap will go down to the final day of the season after Tottenham Hotspur were beaten 2-1 by Chelsea last night. West Ham are just 2 points behind. One of the pieces of football news, and Southampton are appealing the EFL's decision to kick them out of the Championship playoff final after they admitted to spying on opposition teams multiple times. And in tennis, two-time champion Carlos Alcaraz will miss this year's Wimbledon because of a wrist injury after withdrawing from both the Barcelona and French Opens.
2: Wild Country Sport. Live from the top of Northern Ireland, we are Wild Country. 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
6: From the iMedia News Centre, the body handling major planning disputes in Northern Ireland has become a barrier to economic growth, a public spending watchdog has warned. The review into the Planning Appeals Commission reveals a system with long delays, an unacceptable lack of accountability and poor relationships between public bodies. The report by the Northern Ireland Audit Office has recommended a fundamental review of PAC's statements and governance. In an unusual move, the Chief Commissioner of PAC has challenged the report's conclusions, contesting the Audit Office's legitimate reason to investigate its efficiency. However, the Auditor General maintains she is fully satisfied that the findings are within her legal mandate. Lady Eleanor Donaldson, the wife of the former DUP leader Sir Geoffrey Donaldson, has been declared unfit to stand trial on mental health grounds. Instead, Lady Donaldson will face what's known as a trial of facts, which occurs when a defendant cannot be tried because of a serious illness. Judge Paul Ramsey made the decision after hearing medical advice at Newrycown Court on Wednesday. Lady Donaldson, who's 60, and her husband, Sir Geoffrey Donaldson, who's 63, deny a combined 23 sex abuse charges. And some public transport services could be reduced and fare discounts removed under proposals by Northern Ireland's network operator Translink to make £10 million worth of savings. Cuts to services across Metro, Ulster Bus and Northern Ireland Railways are being explored under proposals. He acknowledged it would be very disappointing and concerning for passengers, but said the measures were to protect Translink from a financially unstable position. That's the latest from the iMedia News Centre.
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feeling warm, but also grey with showers as we head through Thursday. Overnight tonight, things dry up to leave a dry day tomorrow with highs of 20 degrees.

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1: The new Director General of the BBC says the corporation will have to make some difficult choices about its size and shape in the future. Former Google boss Mac Britton has revealed the BBC has already begun working on changes regarding its output due to changes in consumer behaviour. A radio station's apologised for any distress caused after accidentally announcing the King had died. Radio Caroline in Essex said in a post on social media the announcement had been made because of a computer error at its main studio. Sir David Beckham's become the latest celebrity to decorate gnomes for an auction to raise money to help school children get gardening. He's contributed a pair of gnomes, which a successful bidder might nickname Posh and Bex, as the two ornaments have a passing resemblance to the famous couple. Gnomes decorated by Queen guitarist Sir Brian May, Dame Joanna Lumley and TV gardener Alan Titchmarsh are also up for auction. And Education Secretary Bridget Phillipson has defended the move to feature reality TV star Gemma Collins in a series of government social media posts.
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3: From the Sky News Centre at 2. Cheaper theme park and zoo tickets are among new cost of living measures announced by the Chancellor. Some industry leaders want a temporary VAT cut from 20% to 5% extended across hospitality. Rachel Reeves also says supermarkets should pass on savings from tax reductions on more than 100 imported foods, including biscuits. She says she's monitoring the impact of the Iran war on energy. Shadow Chancellor Sir Mel Stride's not happy.
4: Today's announcements will bring little comfort to the hundreds of thousands of people who have lost their jobs, to the countless businesses that have folded, and to those high streets which are now hollowed out.
3: Figures suggest a big drop in net migration. The difference between the number of people arriving and leaving the UK last year was 171,000, a drop of 48% on 2024. It's also the lowest level since the start of the COVID pandemic. Home Office Minister Alex Norris denies it's a result of the previous Tory government.
5: We want a growing economy. We've got a growing economy because of the decision we've made, but without having to just say, well, let's open our borders. Instead, we've made very important changes. You know, we've got in our immigration white paper, there's more to come in legislation as well. We've got a grip of this problem.
3: It's emerged the late Queen was very keen for the then Prince Andrew to take a trade job. Documents have been released about his appointment in 2001. 11 NHS staff have been sacked for inappropriately accessing medical records of three people stabbed to death in Nottingham in 2023. The mum of 19-year-old Barnaby Webber doesn't accept the rationale behind 48 workers having legitimate rights. Ofcom says TikTok and YouTube aren't safe enough for children. The platforms insist their existing measures are enough. And Southampton say they've begun refunding their fans for the Championship playoff final. The club were expelled from the Wembley showpiece this week after admitting to spying on rival sides. That's the latest. I'm Faye De Silva.
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9: From the iMedia News Centre, the body handling major planning disputes in Northern Ireland has become a barrier to economic growth, a public spending watchdog has warned. The review into the Planning Appeals Commission reveals a system with long delays, an unacceptable lack of accountability and poor relationships between public bodies. The report by the Northern Ireland Audit Office has recommended a fundamental review of PAC's statements and governance. In an unusual move, the Chief Commissioner of PAC has challenged the report's conclusions, contesting the Audit Office's legitimate reason to investigate its efficiency. However, the Auditor General maintains she is fully satisfied that the findings are within her legal mandate. Lady Eleanor Donaldson, the wife of the former DUP leader Sir Geoffrey Donaldson, has been declared unfit to stand trial on mental health grounds. Instead, Lady Donaldson will face what's known as a trial of facts, which occurs when a defendant cannot be tried because of a serious illness. Judge Paul Ramsay made the decision after hearing medical advice at Newrycown Court on Wednesday. Lady Donaldson, who's 60, and her husband, Sir Geoffrey Donaldson, who's 63, deny a combined 23 sex abuse charges. And some public transport services could be reduced and fare discounts removed under proposals by Northern Ireland's network operator TransLink to make £10 million worth of savings. Cuts to services across Metro, Ulster Bus and Northern Ireland Railways are being explored under proposals. He acknowledged it would be very disappointing and concerning for passengers, but said the measures were to protect Translink from a financially unstable position. That's the latest from the iMedia News Centre.
1: 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Sport.
0: Arsenal are Premier League champions. Here's some of the scenes outside the Emirates last night. Manchester City's draw with Bournemouth last night confirmed the title for the Gunners, and it's their first in over two decades. Meanwhile, Pep Guardiola has addressed the speculation that he'll leave Manchester City at the end of the season, saying he'll talk with the higher-ups in the next few days.
10: Then always we talk with my chairman, we talk, Pep, what are we going to do, what are we going to do? I said, let the season go, and when we'll be over, we'll talk.
0: At the other end of the table, the relegation scrap will go down to the final day of the season after Tottenham Hotspur were beaten 2-1 by Chelsea last night. West Ham are just 2 points behind. One of the pieces of football news, and Southampton are appealing the EFL's decision to kick them out of the Championship playoff final after they admitted to spying on opposition teams multiple times. And in tennis, two-time champion Carlos Alcaraz will miss this year's Wimbledon because of a wrist injury after withdrawing from both the Barcelona and French Opens.
1: Wild Country. Sport.
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feeling warm, but also grey with showers as we head through Thursday. Overnight tonight, things dry up to leave a dry day tomorrow with highs of 20 degrees.

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9: The new Director General of the BBC says the corporation will have to make some difficult choices about its size and shape in the future. Former Google boss Mark Britton has revealed the BBC has already begun working on changes regarding its output due to changes in consumer behaviour. A radio station's apologised for any distress caused after accidentally announcing the King had died. Radio Caroline in Essex said in a post on social media the announcement had been made because of a computer error at its main studio. Sir David Beckham's become the latest celebrity to decorate gnomes for an auction to raise money to help school children get gardening. He's contributed a pair of gnomes, which a successful bidder might nickname Posh and Bex, as the two ornaments have a passing resemblance to the famous couple. Gnomes decorated by Queen guitarist Sir Brian May, Dame Joanna Lumley, and TV gardener Alan Titchmarsh are also up for auction. And Education Secretary Bridget Phillipson has defended the move to feature reality TV star Gemma Collins in a series of government social media posts.
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1: Arsenal are Premier League champions. Here's some of the scenes outside the Emirates last night. Manchester City's draw with Bournemouth last night confirmed the title for the Gunners, and it's their first in over two decades. Meanwhile, Pep Guardiola has addressed the speculation that he'll leave Manchester City at the end of the season, saying he'll talk with the higher-ups in the next few days.
2: And always we talk with my chairman, when we talk, Pep, what are we going to do, what are we going to do? I said, let the season go, and when we'll be over, we'll talk.
1: At the other end of the table, the relegation scrap will go down to the final day of the season after Tottenham Hotspur were beaten 2-1 by Chelsea last night. West Ham are just 2 points behind. One of the pieces of football news, and Southampton are appealing the EFL's decision to kick them out of the Championship playoff final after they admitted to spying on opposition teams multiple times. And in tennis, two-time champion Carlos Alcaraz will miss this year's Wimbledon because of a wrist injury after withdrawing from both the Barcelona and French Opens.
0: Wild Country. Sport. 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
4: From the iMedia News Centre. The body handling major planning disputes in Northern Ireland has become a barrier to economic growth, a public spending watchdog has warned. The review into the Planning Appeals Commission reveals a system with long delays, an unacceptable lack of accountability and poor relationships between public bodies. The report by the Northern Ireland Audit Office has recommended a fundamental review of PAC's statements and governance. In an unusual move, the Chief Commissioner of PAC has challenged the report's conclusions, contesting the Audit Office's legitimate reason to investigate its efficiency. However, the Auditor General maintains she is fully satisfied that the findings are within her legal mandate. Lady Eleanor Donaldson, the wife of the former DUP leader Sir Geoffrey Donaldson, has been declared unfit to stand trial on mental health grounds. Instead, Lady Donaldson will face what's known as a trial of facts, which occurs when a defendant cannot be tried because of a serious illness. Judge Paul Ramsay made the decision after hearing medical advice at Newrycown Court on Wednesday. Lady Donaldson, who's 60, and her husband, Sir Geoffrey Donaldson, who's 63, deny a combined 23 sex abuse charges. And some public transport services could be reduced and fare discounts removed under proposals by Northern Ireland's network operator TransLink to make £10 million worth of savings. Cuts to services across Metro, Ulster Bus and Northern Ireland Railways are being explored under proposals. He acknowledged it would be very disappointing and concerning for passengers, but said the measures were to protect TransLink from a financially unstable position. That's the latest from the iMedia News Centre.
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3: 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Wild Country. Northern Ireland.

feeling warm but also grey with showers as we head through Thursday. Overnight tonight, things dry up to leave a dry day tomorrow with highs of 20 degrees.

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1: The new Director General of the BBC says the corporation will have to make some difficult choices about its size and shape in the future. Former Google boss Mark Britton has revealed the BBC has already begun working on changes regarding its output due to changes in consumer behaviour. A radio station's apologised for any distress caused after accidentally announcing the King had died. Radio Caroline in Essex said in a post on social media the announcement had been made because of a computer error at its main studio. Sir David Beckham's become the latest celebrity to decorate gnomes for an auction to raise money to help school children get gardening. He's contributed a pair of gnomes, which a successful bidder might nickname Posh and Bex, as the two ornaments have a passing resemblance to the famous couple. Gnomes decorated by Queen guitarist Sir Brian May, Dame Joanna Lumley and TV gardener Alan Titchmarsh are also up for auction. And Education Secretary Bridget Phillipson has defended the move to feature reality TV star Gemma Collins in a series of government social media posts.
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0: Broadcasting from the tippy top of the Flower Mound, deep in the heart of Northern Ireland, this is Wild Country, part of the iMedia Broadcasting Group. 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
1: From the Sky News Centre at 3, Chancellor Rachel Reeves has announced a raft of new cost of living measures.
2: A temporary cut in the rate of VAT on summer attractions from 20% to 5% over the summer holidays. This will apply to ticket prices for both adults and children.
1: She also confirmed to MPs children under 15 will get free bus travel in England in August. Other measures include a 10p per mile increase in tax-free mileage rates backdated to April. But some hospitality leaders say the summer support should have been extended across the whole sector. The Tories have criticised the overall economic picture. UK net migration's fallen to its lowest level since the start of the COVID pandemic. The figures for the 12 months to December are down almost 50% compared to the previous year. Air France and Airbus have been found guilty of corporate manslaughter over a plane crash in 2009 that killed all 228 people on board. An A330 between Rio de Janeiro and Paris went down over the Atlantic Ocean in a storm. 11 NHS staff members have been sacked for inappropriately accessing the medical records of the Nottingham attack victims. A public inquiry into the killings of two students and a caretaker in 2023 continues. Files on Andrew Mountbatten Windsor's appointments as UK trade envoy in 2001 have been released. They reveal the late Queen was very keen for him to take on the role. And Arsenal boss Mikel Arteta says winning the Premier League has given him one of the best feelings. Arteta admits he couldn't even bring himself to watch the game that sealed the victory.
3: I went home, went outside to the garden, I started to build some fire and I started to do some barbecue. I didn't watch any of it and suddenly the magic happened. My oldest son, he started to run towards me, he started to cry, he gave me a hug and said, "We are champions, Daddy."
1: Manchester City could only draw at Bournemouth. That's the latest. I'm Faye De Silva.
0: Live from the top of Northern Ireland, we are Wild Country. 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
5: From the iMedia News Centre, the body handling major planning disputes in Northern Ireland has become a barrier to economic growth, a public spending watchdog has warned. The review into the Planning Appeals Commission reveals a system with long delays, an unacceptable lack of accountability and poor relationships between public bodies. The report by the Northern Ireland Audit Office has recommended a fundamental review of PAC's statements and governance. In an unusual move, the Chief Commissioner of PAC has challenged the report's conclusions, contesting the Audit Office's legitimate reason to investigate its sufficiency. However, the Auditor General maintains she is fully satisfied that the findings are within her legal mandate. Lady Eleanor Donaldson, the wife of the former DUP leader Sir Geoffrey Donaldson, has been declared unfit to stand trial on mental health grounds. Instead, Lady Donaldson will face what's known as a trial of facts, which occurs when a defendant cannot be tried because of a serious illness. Judge Paul Ramsay made the decision after hearing medical advice at Newrycown Court on Wednesday. Lady Donaldson, who's 60, and her husband, Sir Geoffrey Donaldson, who's 63, deny a combined 23 sex abuse charges. And some public transport services could be reduced and fare discounts removed under proposals by Northern Ireland's network operator TransLink to make £10 million worth of savings. Cuts to services across Metro, Ulster Bus and Northern Ireland Railways are being explored under proposals. He acknowledged it would be very disappointing and concerning for passengers, but said the measures were to protect TransLink from a financially unstable position. That's the latest from the iMedia News Centre.
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10: Arsenal are Premier League champions. Here's some of the scenes outside the Emirates last night. And Manchester City's draw with Bournemouth last night confirmed the title for the Gunners, and it's their first in over two decades. Meanwhile, Pep Guardiola has addressed the speculation that he'll leave Manchester City at the end of the season, saying he'll talk with the higher-ups in the next few days.
6: They know we talk with my chairman, we talk Pep, what we're going to do, what we're going to do. I said, let the season go, and when we'll be over, we'll talk.
10: At the other end of the table, the relegation scrap will go down to the final day of the season after Tottenham Hotspur were beaten 2-1 by Chelsea last night. West Ham are just 2 points behind. One of the pieces of football news, and Southampton are appealing the EFL's decision to kick them out of the Championship playoff final after they admitted to spying on opposition teams multiple times. And in tennis, two-time champion Carlos Alcaraz will miss this year's Wimbledon because of a wrist injury after withdrawing from both the Barcelona and French Opens.
0: Wild Country. 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

feeling warm but also grey with showers as we head through Thursday. Overnight tonight, things dry up to leave a dry day tomorrow with highs of 20 degrees.

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0: Wild Country Entertainment News in a minute.
1: The new Director General of the BBC says the corporation will have to make some difficult choices about its size and shape in the future. Former Google boss Mark Britton has revealed the BBC has already begun working on changes regarding its output due to changes in consumer behaviour. A radio station's apologised for any distress caused after accidentally announcing the King had died. Radio Caroline in Essex said in a post on social media the announcement had been made because of a computer error at its main studio. Sir David Beckham's become the latest celebrity to decorate gnomes for an auction to raise money to help school children get gardening. He's contributed a pair of gnomes, which a successful bidder might nickname Posh and Bex, as the two ornaments have a passing resemblance to the famous couple. Gnomes decorated by Queen guitarist Sir Brian May, Dame Joanna Lumley and TV gardener Alan Titchmarsh are also up for auction. And Education Secretary Bridget Phillipson has defended the move to feature reality TV star Gemma Collins in a series of government social media posts.
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3: Arsenal are Premier League champions. Here's some of the scenes outside the Emirates last night. Manchester City's draw with Bournemouth last night confirmed the title for the Gunners, and it's their first in over two decades. Meanwhile, Pep Guardiola has addressed the speculation that he'll leave Manchester City at the end of the season, saying he'll talk with the higher-ups in the next few days.
4: And always we talk with my chairman, we talk, Pep, what are we going to do, what are we going to do? I said, let the season go. When it will be over, we'll talk.
3: At the other end of the table, the relegation scrap will go down to the final day of the season after Tottenham Hotspur were beaten 2-1 by Chelsea last night. West Ham are just 2 points behind. One of the pieces of football news, and Southampton are appealing the EFL's decision to kick them out of the Championship playoff final after they admitted to spying on opposition teams multiple times. And in tennis, two-time champion Carlos Alcaraz will miss this year's Wimbledon because of a wrist injury after withdrawing from both the Barcelona and French Opens.
2: Wild Country Sport. Live from the top of Northern Ireland, we are Wild Country. 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
6: From the iMedia News Centre. The body handling major planning disputes in Northern Ireland has become a barrier to economic growth, a public spending watchdog has warned. The review into the Planning Appeals Commission reveals a system with long delays, an unacceptable lack of accountability and poor relationships between public bodies.

0: The report by the Northern Ireland Audit Office has recommended a fundamental review of PAC's statements and governance. In an unusual move, the Chief Commissioner of PAC has challenged the report's conclusions, contesting the Audit Office's legitimate reason to investigate its efficiency. However, the Auditor General maintains she is fully satisfied that the findings are within her legal mandate. Lady Eleanor Donaldson, the wife of the former DUP leader Sir Geoffrey Donaldson, has been declared unfit to stand trial on mental health grounds. Instead, Lady Donaldson will face what's known as a trial of facts, which occurs when a defendant cannot be tried because of a serious illness. Judge Paul Ramsey made the decision after hearing medical advice at Newry-Cowan Court on Wednesday. Lady Donaldson, who's 60, and her husband, Sir Geoffrey Donaldson, who's 63, deny a combined 23 sex abuse charges. And some public transport services could be reduced and fare discounts removed under proposals by Northern Ireland's network operator Translink to make £10 million worth of savings. Cuts to services across Metro, Ulster Bus and Northern Ireland Railways are being explored under proposals. He acknowledged it would be very disappointing and concerning for passengers, but said the measures were to protect Translink from a financially unstable position. That's the latest from the iMedia News Centre.
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4: 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Wild Country weather.
5: Feeling warm, but also grey with showers as we head through Thursday. Overnight tonight, things dry up to leave a dry day tomorrow with highs of 20 degrees.

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1: The new Director General of the BBC says the corporation will have to make some difficult choices about its size and shape in the future. Former Google boss Mark Britton has revealed the BBC has already begun working on changes regarding its output due to changes in consumer behaviour. A radio station's apologised for any distress caused after accidentally announcing the King had died. Radio Caroline in Essex said in a post on social media the announcement had been made because of a computer error at its main studio. Sir David Beckham's become the latest celebrity to decorate gnomes for an auction to raise money to help school children get gardening. He's contributed a pair of gnomes, which a successful bidder might nickname Posh and Bex, as the two ornaments have a passing resemblance to the famous couple. Gnomes decorated by Queen guitarist Sir Brian May, Dame Joanna Lumley and TV gardener Alan Titchmarsh are also up for auction. And Education Secretary Bridget Phillipson has defended the move to feature reality TV star Gemma Collins in a series of government social media posts.
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0: broadcasting from the tippy top of the Flower Mound, deep in the heart of Northern Ireland. 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
1: From the Sky News Centre at 4. Theme parks and zoo tickets should be cheaper this summer while import taxes are being temporarily reduced on more than 100 foods. Children in England will also get free bus travel in August in a series of cost of living measures announced by the Chancellor, but which don't include universal energy bill support. UK net migration's fallen below 200,000 for the first time since COVID. It's being largely put down to a drop in non-EU nationals arriving for work-related reasons. Shadow Home Secretary Chris Philp says it's absurd the government's taking credit for figures he claims are down to Tory policies.
2: Net migration from outside Europe was an astonishing 350,000. And in fact, if you look at the people coming in and out, over 600,000 people entered the UK from outside Europe. That is far too high.
1: Documents suggest the late Queen pressed for her son, the then Prince Andrew, to get a trade job in 2001. The papers show a diplomat explained how he'd prefer to work with what he called sophisticated countries and wouldn't play golf when representing the UK abroad. Travel operator TUI's ended its sponsorship of Married at First Sight UK. Allegations of rape and sexual misconduct have been made on the show. Hull manager Sergei Yakurovich says Southampton crossed a line by spying on other teams' training. The club have been kicked out of the Championship playoff final and now face an FA investigation. Hull will play Middlesbrough on Saturday for a place in the Premier League. Yakurovich has been asked if it would have been fairer to automatically promote his side.
3: I think this is the best idea. So we are in the final. They kicked up Southampton. So the best scenario for one movie. But we will see what will happen on the end.
1: And Olivia Dean's among the stars up for prizes at the Ivor Novello's. The Songwriting Awards are taking place in London. That's the latest. I'm Faye De Silva.
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7: Arsenal are Premier League champions. Here's some of the scenes outside the Emirates last night. Manchester City's draw with Bournemouth last night confirmed the title for the Gunners, and it's their first in over two decades. Meanwhile, Pep Guardiola has addressed the speculation that he'll leave Manchester City at the end of the season, saying he'll talk with the higher-ups in the next few days.
8: They know we talk with my chairman, we talk, Pep, what are we going to do, I said, let the season go, and when we'll be over, we'll talk.
7: At the other end of the table, the relegation scrap will go down to the final day of the season after Tottenham Hotspur were beaten 2-1 by Chelsea last night. West Ham are just 2 points behind. One of the pieces of football news, and Southampton are appealing the EFL's decision to kick them out of the Championship playoff final after they admitted to spying on opposition teams multiple times. And in tennis, two-time champion Carlos Alcaraz will miss this year's Wimbledon because of a wrist injury after withdrawing from both the Barcelona and French Opens.
0: Wild Country Sport.
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1: This is Wild Country. Wild Country weather.
2: Feeling warm, but also grey with showers as we head through Thursday. Overnight tonight, things dry up to leave a dry day tomorrow with highs of 20 degrees.

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1: The new Director General of the BBC says the corporation will have to make some difficult choices about its size and shape in the future. Former Google boss Mac Britton has revealed the BBC has already begun working on changes regarding its output due to changes in consumer behaviour. A radio station has apologised for any distress caused after accidentally announcing the King had died. Radio Caroline in Essex said in a post on social media the announcement had been made because of a computer error at its main studio. Sir David Beckham's become the latest celebrity to decorate gnomes for an auction to raise money to help school children get gardening. He's contributed a pair of gnomes, which a successful bidder might nickname Posh and Bex, as the two ornaments have a passing resemblance to the famous couple. Gnomes decorated by Queen guitarist Sir Brian May, Dame Joanna Lumley and TV gardener Alan Titchmarsh are also up for auction. And Education Secretary Bridget Phillipson has defended the move to feature reality TV star Gemma Collins in a series of government social media posts.
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4: From the iMedia News Centre. The body handling major planning disputes in Northern Ireland has become a barrier to economic growth, a public spending watchdog has warned. The review into the Planning Appeals Commission reveals a system with long delays, an unacceptable lack of accountability and poor relationships between public bodies. The report by the Northern Ireland Audit Office has recommended a fundamental review of PAC's statements and governance. In an unusual move, the Chief Commissioner of PAC has challenged the report's conclusions, contesting the Audit Office's legitimate reason to investigate its efficiency. However, the Auditor General maintains she is fully satisfied that the findings are within her legal mandate. Lady Eleanor Donaldson, the wife of the former DUP leader Sir Geoffrey Donaldson, has been declared unfit to stand trial on mental health grounds. Instead, Lady Donaldson will face what's known as a trial of facts, which occurs when a defendant cannot be tried because of a serious illness. Judge Paul Ramsey made the decision after hearing medical advice at Newrycown Court on Wednesday. Lady Donaldson, who's 60, and her husband, Sir Geoffrey Donaldson, who's 63, deny a combined 23 sex abuse charges. And some public transport services could be reduced and fare discounts removed under proposals by Northern Ireland's network operator TransLink to make £10 million worth of savings. Cuts to services across Metro, Ulster Bus and Northern Ireland Railways are being explored under proposals. He acknowledged it would be very disappointing and concerning for passengers, but said the measures were to protect TransLink from a financially unstable position. That's the latest from the iMedia News Centre.
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3: Arsenal are Premier League champions. Here's some of the scenes outside the Emirates last night. Manchester City's draw with Bournemouth last night confirmed the title for the Gunners, and it's their first in over two decades. Meanwhile, Pep Guardiola has addressed the speculation that he'll leave Manchester City at the end of the season, saying he'll talk with the higher-ups in the next few days.
4: And always we talk with my chairman, when we talk, Pep, what are we going to do, what are we going to do? I said, let the season go. When we'll be over, we'll talk.
3: At the other end of the table, the relegation scrap will go down to the final day of the season after Tottenham Hotspur were beaten 2-1 by Chelsea last night. West Ham are just 2 points behind. One of the pieces of football news, and Southampton are appealing the EFL's decision to kick them out of the Championship playoff final after they admitted to spying on opposition teams multiple times. And in tennis, two-time champion Carlos Alcaraz will miss this year's Wimbledon because of a wrist injury after withdrawing from both the Barcelona and French Opens.
2: Wild Country Sport.
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7: From the iMedia News Centre, the body handling major planning disputes in Northern Ireland has become a barrier to economic growth, a public spending watchdog has warned. The review into the Planning Appeals Commission reveals a system with long delays, an unacceptable lack of accountability and poor relationships between public bodies. The report by the Northern Ireland Audit Office has recommended a fundamental review of PAC's statements and governance. In an unusual move, the Chief Commissioner of PAC has challenged the report's conclusions, contesting the Audit Office's legitimate reason to investigate its efficiency. However, the Auditor General maintains she is fully satisfied that the findings are within her legal mandate. Lady Eleanor Donaldson, the wife of the former DUP leader Sir Geoffrey Donaldson, has been declared unfit to stand trial on mental health grounds. Instead, Lady Donaldson will face what's known as a trial of facts, which occurs when a defendant cannot be tried because of a serious illness. Judge Paul Ramsey made the decision after hearing medical advice at Newrycown Court on Wednesday. Lady Donaldson, who's 60, and her husband, Sir Geoffrey Donaldson, who's 63, deny a combined 23 sex abuse charges. And some public transport services could be reduced and fare discounts removed under proposals by Northern Ireland's network operator TransLink to make £10 million worth of savings. Cuts to services across Metro, Ulster Bus and Northern Ireland Railways are being explored under proposals. He acknowledged it would be very disappointing and concerning for passengers, but said the measures were to protect TransLink from a financially unstable position. That's the latest from the iMedia News Centre.
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2: The new Director General of the BBC says the corporation will have to make some difficult choices about its size and shape in the future. Former Google boss Mark Britton has revealed the BBC has already begun working on changes regarding its output due to changes in consumer behaviour. A radio station's apologised for any distress caused after accidentally announcing the King had died. Radio Caroline in Essex said in a post on social media the announcement had been made because of a computer error at its main studio. Sir David Beckham's become the latest celebrity to decorate gnomes for an auction to raise money to help school children get gardening. He's contributed a pair of gnomes, which a successful bidder might nickname Posh and Bex, as the two ornaments have a passing resemblance to the famous couple. Gnomes decorated by Queen guitarist Sir Brian May, Dame Joanna Lumley and TV gardener Alan Titchmarsh are also up for auction. And Education Secretary Bridget Phillipson has defended the move to feature reality TV star Gemma Collins in a series of government social media posts.
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2: 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Constantly. Wild Country weather.
3: Feeling warm, but also grey with showers as we head through Thursday. Overnight tonight, things dry up to leave a dry day tomorrow with highs of 20 degrees.

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4: From the Sky News Centre at 5. Theme parks and zoo tickets could be cheaper this summer with a VAT cut, part of a series of measures to ease the cost of living. The Chancellor's announced children in England will also get free bus travel in August, while import taxes are being reduced on more than 100 foods. At a play park in Leeds, it's been largely welcomed.
5: The cost to go to places is actually fine, it's the food.
6: It's a good thing for children to have access to be able to travel to go do things, because I don't think there's enough for children to do, and I think that that's why children are getting up to mischief.
7: Most people got their own car, so the children will be in the cars anyway with them. They won't be going on transport on their own, would they?
4: Some hospitality leaders say the support should extend across the whole sector. Documents suggest the late Queen was eager for her son, the then Prince Andrew, to be made Britain's trade envoy in 2001. Papers reveal she was very keen for him to have a prominent role in the promotion of national interests. Five people have been arrested on suspicion of local election fraud offences in Greater Manchester. Police add they're investigating the process of how candidates were put forward in a Tameside ward. Net migration to the UK fell by nearly 50% last year. Data suggests the difference between the number of people arriving and leaving the country was at its lowest level since COVID. Thousands of Aston Villa fans are lining the streets of Birmingham to celebrate their Europa League success.
8: I was in natural tears when I saw the Europa League trophy last night in the Utilities Arena. I could not stop crying.
9: Last time we won something was 30 years ago, and it's just the best feeling ever.
10: I'm 22 years old and we've never won a cup in my entire life, and it doesn't get better than this.
4: Villa's players are showing off their first major silverware since 1996 on an open-top bus parade. They beat Freiburg 3-0 in last night's final in Istanbul. And Ofcom says TikTok and YouTube aren't safe enough for children. The platforms insist their existing measures are enough. That's the latest. I'm Faye De Silva.
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15: Arsenal are Premier League champions. Here's some of the scenes outside the Emirates last night. Manchester City's draw with Bournemouth last night confirmed the title for the Gunners, and it's their first in over two decades. Meanwhile, Pep Guardiola has addressed the speculation that he'll leave Manchester City at the end of the season, saying he'll talk with the higher-ups in the next few days.
16: Then also we talk with my chairman, we talk, Pep, what are we going to do, what are we going to do? I said, let the season go, and when we'll be over, we'll talk.
15: At the other end of the table, the relegation scrap will go down to the final day of the season after Tottenham Hotspur were beaten 2-1 by Chelsea last night, where West Ham are just 2 points behind. One of the pieces of football news, and Southampton are appealing the EFL's decision to kick them out of the Championship playoff final after they admitted to spying on opposition teams multiple times. And in tennis, two-time champion Carlos Alcaraz will miss this year's Wimbledon because of a wrist injury after withdrawing from both the Barcelona and French Opens.
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3: Feeling warm but also grey with showers as we head through Thursday. Overnight tonight, things dry up to leave a dry day tomorrow with highs of 20 degrees.

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1: The new Director General of the BBC says the corporation will have to make some difficult choices about its size and shape in the future. Former Google boss Mark Britton has revealed the BBC has already begun working on changes regarding its output due to changes in consumer behaviour. A radio station's apologised for any distress caused after accidentally announcing the King had died. Radio Caroline in Essex said in a post on social media the announcement had been made because of a computer error at its main studio. Sir David Beckham's become the latest celebrity to decorate gnomes for an auction to raise money to help school children get gardening. He's contributed a pair of gnomes, which a successful bidder might nickname Posh and Bex, as the two ornaments have a passing resemblance to the famous couple. Gnomes decorated by Queen guitarist Sir Brian May, Dame Joanna Lumley and TV gardener Alan Titchmarsh are also up for auction. And Education Secretary Bridget Phillipson has defended the move to feature reality TV star Gemma Collins in a series of government social media posts.
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4: From the iMedia News Centre. The body handling major planning disputes in Northern Ireland has become a barrier to economic growth, a public spending watchdog has warned. The review into the Planning Appeals Commission reveals a system with long delays, an unacceptable lack of accountability and poor relationships between public bodies. The report by the Northern Ireland Audit Office has recommended a fundamental review of PAC's statements and governance. In an unusual move, the Chief Commissioner of PAC has challenged the report's conclusions, contesting the Audit Office's legitimate reason to investigate its efficiency. However, the Auditor General maintains she is fully satisfied that the findings are within her legal mandate. Lady Eleanor Donaldson, the wife of the former DUP leader Sir Geoffrey Donaldson, has been declared unfit to stand trial on mental health grounds. Instead, Lady Donaldson will face what's known as a trial of facts, which occurs when a defendant cannot be tried because of a serious illness. Judge Paul Ramsey made the decision after hearing medical advice at Newrycown Court on Wednesday. Lady Donaldson, who's 60, and her husband, Sir Geoffrey Donaldson, who's 63, deny a combined 23 sex abuse charges. And some public transport services could be reduced and fare discounts removed under proposals by Northern Ireland's network operator TransLink to make £10 million worth of savings. Cuts to services across Metro, Ulster Bus and Northern Ireland Railways are being explored under proposals. He acknowledged it would be very disappointing and concerning for passengers, but said the measures were to protect TransLink from a financially unstable position. That's the latest from the iMedia News Centre.
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1: Hello. Nice to be back here in Northern Ireland, ladies and gentlemen. Slightly more threatening than the Republic of Ireland, I think we'll all agree. Even the road signs. There's a road sign halfway down a hill in Newry, and it just says, try your brakes. 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
0: Let's have a laugh.
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3: Arsenal are Premier League champions. Here's some of the scenes outside the Emirates last night. Manchester City's draw with Bournemouth last night confirmed the title for the Gunners, and it's their first in over two decades. Meanwhile, Pep Guardiola has addressed the speculation that he'll leave Manchester City at the end of the season, saying he'll talk with the higher-ups in the next few days.
4: Then always we talk with my chairman, when we talk, Pep, what are we going to do, what are we going to do? I said, let the season go, and when we'll be over, we'll talk.
3: At the other end of the table, the relegation scrap will go down to the final day of the season after Tottenham Hotspur were beaten 2-1 by Chelsea last night. West Ham are just 2 points behind. One of the pieces of football news, and Southampton are appealing the EFL's decision to kick them out of the Championship playoff final after they admitted to spying on opposition teams multiple times. And in tennis, two-time champion Carlos Alcaraz will miss this year's Wimbledon because of a wrist injury after withdrawing from both the Barcelona and French Opens.
2: Wild Country Sport.
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6: From the iMedia News Centre. The body handling major planning disputes in Northern Ireland has become a barrier to economic growth, a public spending watchdog has warned. The review into the Planning Appeals Commission reveals a system with long delays, an unacceptable lack of accountability and poor relationships between public bodies. The report by the Northern Ireland Audit Office has recommended a fundamental review of PAC's statements and governance. In an unusual move, the Chief Commissioner of PAC has challenged the report's conclusions, contesting the Audit Office's legitimate reason to investigate its efficiency. However, the Auditor General maintains she is fully satisfied that the findings are within her legal mandate. Lady Eleanor Donaldson, the wife of the former DUP leader Sir Geoffrey Donaldson, has been declared unfit to stand trial on mental health grounds. Instead, Lady Donaldson will face what's known as a trial of facts, which occurs when a defendant cannot be tried because of a serious illness. Judge Paul Ramsey made the decision after hearing medical advice at Newrycown Court on Wednesday. Lady Donaldson, who's 60, and her husband, Sir Geoffrey Donaldson, who's 63, deny a combined 23 sex abuse charges. And some public transport services could be reduced and fare discounts removed under proposals by Northern Ireland's network operator TransLink to make £10 million worth of savings. Cuts to services across Metro, Ulster Bus and Northern Ireland Railways are being explored under proposals. He acknowledged it would be very disappointing and concerning for passengers, but said the measures were to protect TransLink from a financially unstable position. That's the latest from the iMedia News Centre.
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3: The new Director General of the BBC says the corporation will have to make some difficult choices about its size and shape in the future. Former Google boss Mark Britton has revealed the BBC has already begun working on changes regarding its output due to changes in consumer behaviour. A radio station's apologised for any distress caused after accidentally announcing the King had died. Radio Caroline in Essex said in a post on social media the announcement had been made because of a computer error at its main studio. Sir David Beckham's become the latest celebrity to decorate gnomes for an auction to raise money to help school children get gardening. He's contributed a pair of gnomes, which a successful bidder might nickname Posh and Bex, as the two ornaments have a passing resemblance to the famous couple. Gnomes decorated by Queen guitarist Sir Brian May, Dame Joanna Lumley and TV gardener Alan Titchmarsh are also up for auction. And Education Secretary Bridget Phillipson has defended the move to feature reality TV star Gemma Collins in a series of government social media posts.
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5: 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I don't listen to Wild Country

feeling warm but also grey with showers as we head through Thursday. Overnight tonight, things dry up to leave a dry day tomorrow with highs of 20 degrees. Bye.

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4: From the Sky News Centre at 6. The Chancellor's announced new cost of living measures. Theme park and zoo tickets should be cheaper this summer after a temporary VAT cut. Children in England will get free bus travel in August. And Rachel Reeve says supermarkets should pass on savings from tax cuts on more than 100 imported foods. There'll be no universal energy bill support, though she says she's monitoring the impact of the Iran war.
5: This is fully costed and be fully funded. It's going to cost £40 million. And I think that is the right decision to help families with the cost of living.
4: New government guidance has been published around how equality law should be applied to single-sex spaces in England, Wales and Scotland. It confirms hospitals can lawfully provide women or men-only wards which exclude trans patients of the opposite biological sex. A Supreme Court ruling last April stated sex means biological sex. Trans woman Carly has noticed a shift in attitude since.
6: Some of it is vile. It leads to me being called a paedophile or mentally ill online.
4: A man found guilty of murdering his pregnant partner has called himself a monster. In probation statements, 36-year-old Stephen McCullough says he doesn't remember feeling the need for Natalie McNally to die in Lurgan in 2022. 11 members of staff have been sacked by an NHS trust for inappropriately accessing medical records of the Nottingham attack victims. Two students and a caretaker were stabbed to death in 2023. Thousands of Aston Villa fans with Claritin blue flares and flags are welcoming back their Europa League winning heroes in Birmingham. They're celebrating their first major piece of silverware for 30 years. Villa's players are showing it off on an open-top bus parade. And Manchester United defender Harry Maguire has revealed he's been left out of England's World Cup squad. Manager Thomas Tuchel's been calling players before announcing his squad tomorrow. That's the latest. I'm Faye De Silva.
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9: Arsenal are Premier League champions. Here's some of the scenes outside the Emirates last night. Manchester City's draw with Bournemouth last night confirmed the title for the Gunners, and it's their first in over two decades. Meanwhile, Pep Guardiola has addressed the speculation that he'll leave Manchester City at the end of the season, saying he'll talk with the higher-ups in the next few days.
10: And always we talk with my chairman, when we talk, Pep, what are we going to do, what are we going to do? I said, let the season go. When we'll be over, we'll talk.
9: At the other end of the table, the relegation scrap will go down to the final day of the season after Tottenham Hotspur were beaten 2-1 by Chelsea last night. West Ham are just 2 points behind. One of the pieces of football news, and Southampton are appealing the EFL's decision to kick them out of the Championship playoff final after they admitted to spying on opposition teams multiple times. And in tennis, two-time champion Carlos Alcaraz will miss this year's Wimbledon because of a wrist injury after withdrawing from both the Barcelona and French Opens.
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4: Feeling warm, but also grey with showers as we head through Thursday. Overnight tonight, things dry up to leave a dry day tomorrow with highs of 20 degrees.

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1: The new Director General of the BBC says the corporation will have to make some difficult choices about its size and shape in the future. Former Google boss Mark Britton has revealed the BBC has already begun working on changes regarding its output due to changes in consumer behaviour. A radio station's apologised for any distress caused after accidentally announcing the King had died. Radio Caroline in Essex said in a post on social media the announcement had been made because of a computer error at its main studio. Sir David Beckham's become the latest celebrity to decorate gnomes for an auction to raise money to help school children get gardening. He's contributed a pair of gnomes, which a successful bidder might nickname Posh and Bex, as the two ornaments have a passing resemblance to the famous couple. Gnomes decorated by Queen guitarist Sir Brian May, Dame Joanna Lumley and TV gardener Alan Titchmarsh are also up for auction. And Education Secretary Bridget Phillipson has defended the move to feature reality TV star Gemma Collins in a series of government social media posts.
0: Wild Country Entertainment News in a Minute.

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3: Arsenal are Premier League champions. Here's some of the scenes outside the Emirates last night. Manchester City's draw with Bournemouth last night confirmed the title for the Gunners, and it's their first in over two decades. Meanwhile, Pep Guardiola has addressed the speculation that he'll leave Manchester City at the end of the season, saying he'll talk with the higher-ups in the next few days.
4: They know we talk with my chairman, when we talk Pep, what we're going to do, what we're going to do. I said, let the season go, and when we'll be over, we'll talk.
3: At the other end of the table, the relegation scrap will go down to the final day of the season after Tottenham Hotspur were beaten 2-1 by Chelsea last night. West Ham are just 2 points behind. One of the pieces of football news, and Southampton are appealing the EFL's decision to kick them out of the Championship playoff final after they admitted to spying on opposition teams multiple times. And in tennis, two-time champion Carlos Alcaraz will miss this year's Wimbledon because of a wrist injury after withdrawing from both the Barcelona and French Opens.
2: Wild Country Sport.
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7: From the iMedia News Centre. The body handling major planning disputes in Northern Ireland has become a barrier to economic growth, a public spending watchdog has warned. The review into the Planning Appeals Commission reveals a system with long delays, an unacceptable lack of accountability and poor relationships between public bodies. The report by the Northern Ireland Audit Office has recommended a fundamental review of PAC's statements and governance. In an unusual move, the Chief Commissioner of PAC has challenged the report's conclusions, contesting the Audit Office's legitimate reason to investigate its efficiency. However, the Auditor General maintains she is fully satisfied that the findings are within her legal mandate. Lady Eleanor Donaldson, the wife of the former DUP leader Sir Geoffrey Donaldson, has been declared unfit to stand trial on mental health grounds. Instead, Lady Donaldson will face what's known as a trial of facts, which occurs when a defendant cannot be tried because of a serious illness. Judge Paul Ramsay made the decision after hearing medical advice at Newrycown Court on Wednesday. Lady Donaldson, who's 60, and her husband, Sir Geoffrey Donaldson, who's 63, deny a combined 23 sex abuse charges. And some public transport services could be reduced and fare discounts removed under proposals by Northern Ireland's network operator Translink to make £10 million worth of savings. Cuts to services across Metro, Ulster Bus and Northern Ireland Railways are being explored under proposals. He acknowledged it would be very disappointing and concerning for passengers, but said the measures were to protect Translink from a financially unstable position. That's the latest from the iMedia News Centre.
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2: The new Director General of the BBC says the corporation will have to make some difficult choices about its size and shape in the future. Former Google boss Mark Britton has revealed the BBC has already begun working on changes regarding its output due to changes in consumer behaviour. A radio station apologised for any distress caused after accidentally announcing the King had died. Radio Caroline in Essex said in a post on social media the announcement had been made because of a computer error at its main studio. Sir David Beckham's become the latest celebrity to decorate gnomes for an auction to raise money to help school children get gardening. He's contributed a pair of gnomes, which a successful bidder might nickname Posh and Bex, as the two ornaments have a passing resemblance to the famous couple. Gnomes decorated by Queen guitarist Sir Brian May, Dame Joanna Lumley and TV gardener Alan Titchmarsh are also up for auction. And Education Secretary Bridget Phillipson has defended the move to feature reality TV star Gemma Collins in a series of government social media posts.
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3: Feeling warm, but also grey with showers as we head through Thursday. Overnight tonight, things dry up to leave a dry day tomorrow with highs of 20 degrees.

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1: 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Theme parks and zoo tickets should be cheaper after the Chancellor cut VAT from 20% to 5% for summer attractions. She also temporarily reduced import taxes on more than 100 foods, adding supermarkets should pass those savings on to customers. There was no universal energy bill help included in cost of living announcements, totalling more than £1.5 billion. But Sir Keir Starmer insists he's helping families feeling the impact of the Iran war.
2: People want some support to know, can I pay the bills each month? And also, can I just enjoy those things which go beyond just paying the bills and allow me to have a bit of a nice time with my family, take the kids out, go to a zoo, museum? And by putting this package in place, it reduces the cost of that.
1: Hospitals can lawfully provide single-sex wards which exclude trans patients of the opposite biological sex in England, Wales and Scotland. It's part of government guidance aimed at helping organisations follow equality law. The late Queen pressed for her son, the former Prince Andrew, to be appointed Britain's trade envoy, according to documents released today. He held the role for a decade from 2001. Figures suggest net migration into the UK almost halved in 2025. It was 171,000 last year, its lowest level since the start of the COVID pandemic. Aston Villa's players have lifted the Europa League trophy again in front of thousands of fans in Birmingham. They've been celebrating their first European trophy since 1982 after beating German side Freiburg in last night's final in Istanbul. Manager Unai Emery addressed the crowd after an open-top bus parade through the city. And the Kings joined a performance of traditional folk songs on the final day of his visit to Northern Ireland with the Queen. His Majesty's seen strumming a ukulele. That's the latest. I'm Fada Silver.
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0: Country. Wild. Ireland's home of country music is Wild Country.

feeling warm, but also grey with showers as we head through Thursday. Overnight tonight, things dry up to leave a dry day tomorrow with highs of 20 degrees.

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2: The new Director General of the BBC says the corporation will have to make some difficult choices about its size and shape in the future. Former Google boss Mac Britton has revealed the BBC has already begun working on changes regarding its output due to changes in consumer behaviour. A radio station's apologised for any distress caused after accidentally announcing the King had died. Radio Caroline in Essex said in a post on social media the announcement had been made because of a computer error at its main studio. Sir David Beckham's become the latest celebrity to decorate gnomes for an auction to raise money to help school children get gardening. He's contributed a pair of gnomes, which a successful bidder might nickname Posh and Bex, as the two ornaments have a passing resemblance to the famous couple. Gnomes decorated by Queen guitarist Sir Brian May, Dame Joanna Lumley and TV gardener Alan Titchmarsh are also up for auction. And Education Secretary Bridget Phillipson has defended the move to feature reality TV star Gemma Collins in a series of government social media posts.
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4: So I'm going to sing the song to ye. I hope ye enjoys it. And I hope ye enjoys it. This is a tune I wrote for the boys called the Jumbo Breakfast Roll, and it goes something like this. Something like that. It didn't work out like that at all. Be more like this. When I wake up in the morning and I jump straight out of bed, grab a hold of me luminous jacket and shake off me old porter head. I haven't time for the fancy breakfast, I put muesli in the bowl. I just head to the Snatch Isle garage for the jumbo breakfast roll. Two eggs, two such, two rush, two bacon, two pudding, one black, one white. All stacked like a tower on top of each other and round up good and tight. If you're having some tea, then mix over there you find sugar in the bowl. Says she, do you want some sauce and that? Says I, how you doing, my roll? Now whether you're a chippy or a plumber or a bricky or a team, just tander on. Or a shower of lads coming back from the res in the crowd or on your own. 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There's no sight better

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0: Broadcasting from the tippy top of the Flower Mound, deep in the heart of Northern Ireland, this is Wild Country, part of the iMedia Broadcasting Group. 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
1: From the Sky News Centre at 8, theme parks and zoo tickets could be cheaper this summer with a VAT cut part of a series of measures to ease the cost of living. The Chancellor's announced children in England will also get free bus travel in August, while import taxes are being reduced on more than 100 foods. At a play park in Leeds, it's been largely welcomed.
2: The cost to go to places is actually fine, it's the food.
3: It's a good thing for children to have access to be able to travel to go do things, because I don't think there's enough for children to do, and I think that that's why children are getting up to mischief.
4: Most people have got their own cars, so the children will be in the cars anyway with them, they won't be going on transport on their own, would they?
1: Over a year after the Supreme Court ruled on the legal definition of a woman, government guidance has been issued on single-sex spaces. It confirms hospitals can lawfully exclude some trans patients from men and women-only wards in England, Wales and Scotland. Documents reveal the late Queen pressed for her son, the then Prince Andrew, to land a trade job in 2001. Ministers say there's no evidence he was vetted beforehand. Andrew Mountbatten-Windsor was arrested in February on suspicion of misconduct in public office and has denied wrongdoing. Elsa Anderson's a former royal press secretary. She says she never saw preferential treatment.
5: I saw the Queen treating her children and her grandchildren and great-grandchildren all completely equally. She was very close to all of them.
1: TUI's ended its sponsorship of Married at First Sight UK. Allegations have been made of sexual offences during filming, with the men accused denying the claims. Birmingham's awash with Aston Villa fans who've celebrated their team's first major trophy in 30 years. They won the Europa League last night and players have been on an open-top bus tour. And an independent panel investigating Southampton spying on rival teams has ruled head coach Tonda Eckert authorised it to gain a competitive advantage. The EFL's published written reasons for the club being kicked out of Saturday's Championship playoff final. That's the latest. I'm Faye De Silva.
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2: 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Wild

feeling warm, but also grey with showers as we head through Thursday. Overnight tonight, things dry up to leave a dry day tomorrow with highs of 20 degrees. I have

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3: The new Director General of the BBC says the corporation will have to make some difficult choices about its size and shape in the future. Former Google boss Mark Britton has revealed the BBC has already begun working on changes regarding its output due to changes in consumer behaviour. A radio station's apologised for any distress caused after accidentally announcing the King had died. Radio Caroline in Essex said in a post on social media the announcement had been made because of a computer error at its main studio. Sir David Beckham's become the latest celebrity to decorate gnomes for an auction to raise money to help school children get gardening. He's contributed a pair of gnomes, which a successful bidder might nickname Posh and Bex, as the two ornaments have a passing resemblance to the famous couple. Gnomes decorated by Queen guitarist Sir Brian May, Dame Joanna Lumley and TV gardener Alan Titchmarsh are also up for auction. And Education Secretary Bridget Phillipson has defended the move to feature reality TV star Gemma Collins in a series of government social media posts.
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0: Broadcasting from the tippy top of the Flower Mound, deep in the heart of Northern Ireland, this is Wild Country, part of the iMedia Broadcasting Group. 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
1: From the Sky News Centre at 9, new guidance confirms toilets should be used on the basis of biological sex. A code covers a range of scenarios, including competitive sport and hospital wards, following a Supreme Court ruling last year on the legal definition of a woman. Trans activists warn the advice has an exclusionary call. Boss of the Sex Matters charity, Maya Forstater, rates it 8 out of 10.
2: It also says how transgender people's rights are protected, which means where you have a separate sex facility, it's often helpful to have a unisex option. And in most large buildings, that already exists.
1: Chancellor Rachel Reeves has announced a raft of new cost of living measures.
3: A temporary cut in the rate of VAT on summer attractions from 20% to 5% over the summer holidays. This will apply to ticket prices for both adults and children.
1: She also confirmed to MPs children under 15 will get free bus travel in England in August. Other measures include a 10p per mile increase in tax-free mileage rates, backdated to April. But some hospitality leaders say the summer support should have been extended across the whole sector. The Tories have criticised the overall economic picture. Two men have been charged with the murder of a man in East Belfast. The 51-year-old victim died in hospital on Saturday, 4 days after an alleged assault in flats on the Holyrood Road. UK net migration's fallen to its lowest level since the start of the COVID pandemic. The figures for the 12 months to December are down almost 50%. Files on Andrew Mountbatten-Windsor's appointment as UK trade envoy in 2001 have been released. They reveal the late Queen was very keen for her son to take on the role. And Manchester United defender Harry Maguire has revealed he's been left out of England's World Cup squad. Manager Thomas Tuchel's been calling players up before announcing his group tomorrow. That's the latest. I'm Faye De Silva.
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2: The new Director General of the BBC says the corporation will have to make some difficult choices about its size and shape in the future. Former Google boss Mac Britton has revealed the BBC has already begun working on changes regarding its output due to changes in consumer behaviour. A radio station's apologised for any distress caused after accidentally announcing the King had died. Radio Caroline in Essex said in a post on social media the announcement had been made because of a computer error at its main studio. Sir David Beckham's become the latest celebrity to decorate gnomes for an auction to raise money to help school children get gardening. He's contributed a pair of gnomes, which a successful bidder might nickname Posh and Bex, as the two ornaments have a passing resemblance to the famous couple. Gnomes decorated by Queen guitarist Sir Brian May, Dame Joanna Lumley and TV gardener Alan Titchmarsh are also up for auction. And Education Secretary Bridget Phillipson has defended the move to feature reality TV star Gemma Collins in a series of government social media posts.
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1: From the Sky News Centre at 10. New government guidance has been published around how equality law should be applied to single-sex spaces in England, Wales and Scotland. It confirms hospitals can lawfully provide women or men-only wards which exclude trans patients of the opposite biological sex. It also reiterates rules around competitive sport. A Supreme Court ruling last April stated sex means biological sex. Trans woman Carly has noticed a shift in attitudes since.
2: It's vile. Some of it is vile. It leads to me being called a paedophile or mentally ill online. I don't want to be constantly in the media. I would like just to live my life quietly.
1: The Chancellor says supermarkets should pass savings on to customers from a reduction in import taxes on around 100 food products. It's temporary, as is a cut in VAT on theme park and museum tickets for the summer as part of a series of measures to ease the cost of living. Documents suggest the late Queen pressed for her son, the former Prince Andrew, to be appointed Britain's trade envoy. He held the role for a decade from 2001. America's top diplomats cautioned being overly optimistic, but stress there are some good signs a deal's in sight to end the Iran war. A ceasefire is in place, but both sides have repeatedly threatened to resume attacks. Aston Villa's players have lifted the Europa League trophy again in front of thousands of fans in Birmingham. They've been celebrating their first European trophy since 1982 after beating German side Freiburg in last night's final in Istanbul. Manager Unai Emery addressed the crowd after an open-top bus parade through the city. And the Kings joined a performance of traditional folk songs on the final day of his visit to Northern Ireland with the Queen. His Majesty's seen strumming a ukulele. That's the latest. I'm Faye De Silva.
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0: broadcasting from the tippy top of the Flower Mound, deep in the heart of Northern Ireland. 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
1: From the Sky News Centre at 11, new guidance confirms toilets should be used on the basis of biological sex. A code covers a range of scenarios, including competitive sport and hospital wards, following a Supreme Court ruling last year on the legal definition of a woman. Trans activists warn the advice has an exclusionary core. Boss of the Sex Matters charity, Maya Forstarter, rates it 8 out of 10.
2: It also says how transgender people's rights are protected, which means where you have a separate sex facility, it's often helpful to have a unisex option. And in most large buildings, that already exists.
1: The Chancellor's set out measures to help ease the cost of living for millions of households. Rachel Reeves has announced a cut in the rate of VAT on attractions like theme parks over the summer holidays, while import taxes are being temporarily reduced on more than 100 foods. UK net migration has fallen to its lowest level since the start of the COVID pandemic. The figures for the 12 months to December are down almost 50% compared to the previous year. Documents reveal the late Queen pressed for her son, the then Prince Andrew, to land a trade job in 2001. Ministers say there's no evidence he was vetted beforehand. Andrew Mountbatten Windsor was arrested in February on suspicion of misconduct in public office and has denied any wrongdoing. Elsa Anderson is a former royal press secretary. She says she never saw preferential treatment.
3: I saw the Queen treating her children and her grandchildren and great-grandchildren all completely equally. She was very close to all of them.
1: An independent panel ruled Southampton head coach Tonda Eckhart authorised spying on rival teams to gain a competitive advantage. The EFL's published the written reasons for the club being kicked out of Saturday's Championship playoff final. And Partick Thistle and St Mirren have shared a one-all draw in the first leg of their Scottish Premiership playoff. That's the latest. I'm Daisy Steele.
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And I realize that I was only dreaming. For there's a garden, there's a sad old padre. Arm in arm we'll walk at daybreak, when again I'll touch the green, green grass of home.

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They too have their story. 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They are vexations to the spirit. 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

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However humble, it is a real possession in the changing fortunes of time. Exercise caution in your business affairs, for the world is full of trickery. But let this not blind you to what virtue there is. Many persons strive for high ideals, and everywhere life is full of heroism. 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
1: From the Sky News Centre at midnight, new government guidance has been published around how equality law should be applied to single-sex spaces in England, Wales and Scotland. It confirms hospitals can lawfully provide women or men only wards, which exclude trans patients of the opposite biological sex. It also reiterates rules around competitive sport. It's after a Supreme Court ruling last April stating sex means biological sex. Trans woman Carly has noticed a shift in attitudes since.
2: It's vile. Some of it is vile. It leads to me being called a paedophile or mentally ill online. I don't want to be constantly in the media. I would like just to live my life quietly.
1: The Chancellor says supermarkets should pass savings on to customers from a reduction in import taxes on around 100 food products. It's temporary, as is a cut in VAT on theme park and museum tickets for the summer, as part of a series of measures to ease the cost of living. Documents suggest the late Queen pressed for her son, the former Prince Andrew, to be appointed Britain's trade envoy. He held the role for a decade from 2001. TUI's ended its sponsorship of Married at First Sight UK. Allegations have been made of sexual offences during filming, with the men accused denying the claims. Thousands of Aston Villa fans lined the streets of Birmingham earlier to celebrate their Europa League success.
3: I was in natural tears when I saw the Europa League trophy last night in the utility arena. I could not stop crying.
4: Last time we won something was 30 years ago, and it's just the best feeling ever.
5: I'm 22 years old and we've never won a cup in my entire life, and it doesn't get better than this.
1: They beat Freiburg 3-0 in last night's final in Istanbul. And Partick's Thistle and St Mirren have shared a 1-1 draw in the first leg of their Scottish Premiership playoff. That's the latest. I'm Daisy Steele.
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